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16: Well, well, well, good morning to you, Adelaide. What a absolutely foul morning it's been so far. Firstly, I hope the thunder and lightning didn't keep you awake too long last night. However, driving to work this morning, I was like, hang on, is it actually like 8 a.m. or is it 4 a.m? It was so dark and gloomy, so wet, people running inside, covering their head with their laptop. Thoughts and prayers to anyone working outside today. Anyway, cash, cars and stars, a brand new car, 10K in the boot, and we'll fly you over to the home of the stars, the USA in business class with United Airlines. All we have to do, listen out for the key song every single hour. I'll tell you what it is in a sec, but Prue and Greenwith on 131065, what are you doing?
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16: Oh, nice. What do you do? Shout out for the colleagues or nah?
17: No.
16: Okay, stuff them. All right, Prue, why are you calling me?
17: For the cash, car and stars. Oh, I'm desperate for a new car. 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
16: Yeah, all so, the things, every single box
17: ticks. 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
16: Tell me about the car, though. Why do we need a new car so bad?
17: Because mine's 13 years old and, yeah, just desperate for a new one.
16: Yeah, we're not driving 13-year-old cars. 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All you need to do, call me 131065 as soon as you hear this song from Linda Carlisle. Leave a light on at Kiss. I'll tell you in about 15, 20 minutes exactly when it's going to play as well. It's Cash, Cars and Stars. Kiss 102.3, all the hits, all the variety. Roll now. Good morning, Adelaide. Let's do it.

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0: Homer, Ben and Liam in the morning open up a debate that got Adelaide absolutely fired up because Ben's wife wants a robot vacuum. Ben thinks they're a bit dumb, though. And Adelaide, you came through with your thoughts on this one.
2: 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Vacuums, mops, and she has a name. Her name is Rosie, like the cleaner from the Jetsons.
3: Oh, wow.
4: Tamara in Ranella. It's robot vacuums. What's your take?
5: Absolutely not.
3: Oh.
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3: The Roomba. Okay. Yeah, no, it is, and I'd said that at the start.
5: It is so bad. Not even map your house properly because it runs out of bloody battery before it even can do it.
3: Yeah, but you're running off like a Nokia 64, and we're on the iPhone 17 Max here, you know?
0: All right, Ben and Liam, they're back tomorrow with, look, no doubt more that's going to divide Adelaide. 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Johnny Farnham.

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3: 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More variety of music, yeah.
1: Fabulous. I have it on all the time.
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0: All the hits, all the variety. This is the song you are listening out for. Belinda Carlisle, Leave a Light on the way in minutes here at Kiss. It is our key song. Why?
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0: 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Kate in Hendon, you're a little bit too early, but are you driving right now?
2: I am.
0: I can actually hear the rain coming down on your car right now.
2: It was intense a minute ago. I was like, it's already off so loud. I'm like, trying to listen.
0: It's crazy out there, isn't it?
2: It's not good.
0: You know what? I do love that your priority is calling the radio station, though, not driving safe in this weather.
2: Oh, thank you. I appreciate that.
0: Good priorities. I love it. Drive safe.
2: All right, thank you.
0: All right, Adelaide, if you can hear that key song under all this rain, 13 1065 when you hear it. I'll chuck you in the running for Kiss 102.3's all new Cash,

0: very wet and dark around our city, Adelaide. Kiss 102.3, 13 degrees. Showers. No surprises there. Tops of 16 in Adelaide today. Kisses. All right, we're talking an epic prize here. It's kind of like a whole life upgrade. A brand new car, 10K cash in the boot, and business class flights over to the home of the stars. Yeah, the USA. Sarah in Golden Grove on 131065. What are you doing today to beat this wet weather?
1: I'm actually shopping for a rug at the moment.
0: A little rug?
1: Yeah.
0: To put under you or to put over you?
1: Under.
0: Right, like a floor rug.
1: That's it, a floor rug.
0: Not taking Mickey out of accent, just love it.
1: You sound like my mum.
0: Now you're in Australia, now you want to get over to the USA for free, right?
1: I would love to. It would be amazing.
0: Cash, cars and stars. We're talking a brand new car, $10,000 cash, and the USA awaits, the home of the stars, business class with United Airlines. I'm going to put you in the running.
1: Oh, my God, thank you so much. We need a new car at the moment. The other one's on its way out.
0: Is it on the fritz, is it?
1: That's it, yeah.
0: No, what's your gross deli meat over there in the UK?
1: Oh, Spam.
0: Is it on the Spam?
1: Yeah, on the Spam. Thank you very much.
0: You are so welcome, Adelaide. Another key song coming up for your chance to get in on this after 11. I'll drop that song in about 15 minutes here at Kiss 102.3, home of the all-new Cash, Cars and Stars.
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0: Kiss 102.3, thank you so much for having us on today all over Adelaide as we roll out all the hits, all the variety. Olivia Dean coming up next to Jimmy Barnes. 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
1: Kisses, cash, cars and stars.
0: Yeah, we're talking a brand new car, 10K cash in the boot. Thank you very much. And, you know, somewhere else in the car, a couple of tickets on a United Airlines flight over to the home of the stars in business class, the USA, Reese and Smithfield on 131065, mate. 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
2: I won the car. I'm driving around a 2001 Mitsubishi Lancer, so yeah.
0: Oh, you just need a bit of a car upgrade, hey?
2: Yeah, it's showing a bit of luck now, the old girl. It takes a while to get running in the morning, okay. So yeah, a new one would be nice.
0: Don't we all take a while to get running in the morning? Shop Sale Tainted Love is the key song for 11 o'clock. As soon as you hear it, 131065, you call me, I chuck you in there running for Cash, Cars and Stars. 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
1: It's a beautiful day.
0: Homer Benilium in the morning, bringing the big topics to the table here in the mornings at Kiss. Ones that are in fact dividing Adelaide. Robot vacuums.
2: 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Vacuums, mops, and she has a name. Her name is Rosie, like the cleaner from the Jetsons.
3: Oh, wow.
4: Tamara in Ranella. It's robot vacuum. What's your take?
5: Absolutely not.
3: Oh.
5: I have got one of those Roomba.
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5: Really high
3: bounce
5: one.
3: Okay. Yeah, no, it is. And I said that at the start.
5: 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Well, it does not even map your house properly because it runs out of bloody battery before it even can do it.
3: Yeah, but you're running off like a Nokia 64 and we're on the iPhone 17 Max here. You know?
0: What are they going to divide us on next, Adelaide? Anyway, the boys, Ben and Liam, on their brand new home here in Adelaide. Kiss 102.3. Wake up with a laugh. Wake up with some fun. Ben and Liam, 6 a.m. tomorrow. The boys are back. 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

0: Not that song, Charlotte.
1: Oh, damn. What song was it?
0: It hasn't played yet.
1: Oh, I thought it was this one.
0: Kisses. Cash. And Stars. Kiss 102.3 with all the hits and all the variety. It's Cash, Cars and Stars, where we give you a brand new car, 10K cash in the boot, and also flights over to the USA, the home of the stars, flying United Airlines in business class, baby. All you got to do is listen out for the song, the key song every hour. Soft Cells, Tainted Love. It's on the air in minutes. When you hear it, 13 1065 will get you in the running for Cash, Cars and Stars right here at Kiss. Just when I-

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0: Coldplay. Kiss 102.3, all the hits, all the variety. Kisses. Brand new car. It's a life upgrade. $10,000 cash in the boot of the car. And then we'll fly you over to the home of the stars, the USA, with United Airlines in business class. 131065, when you hear the key song that rolled a couple of minutes ago, Charlotte and Selix.
1: Hey, Virgo.
0: Hey, Charlotte.
1: I'm calling for the cash, cars and stars prize.
0: Oh, you heard the key song?
1: I did.
0: That means you're in the running. Woohoo! This is freaking unbelievable, isn't it? A brand new car, Charlotte. 10 grand cash in the boot and laying flat over to the home of the stars on United Airlines, the USA.
1: Oh, my goodness. My heart is racing just thinking about it.
0: Oh, wow. You're one step closer to that sort of dream life upgrade.
1: I can't wait. Thank you so much. Our car's about 10 years old and we've got 3 kids, so an upgrade would be amazing. And then just being able to surprise the kids and say we're going to Disneyland over in America would be the dream.
0: Okay, but what are you going to do if there's 2 business class beds up the front? He's going to put them at the back in economy?
1: Oh, no. Dad can go with the 2 youngest and I'll take me and the eldest up front.
0: Okay, I'll leave you to that one. Good luck.
1: Awesome. Thank you so much.
0: Adelaide, if you want to play, if you want to get yourself in the running for this awesome prize, well, you have to listen out for the key songs. I've got another one to drop for you in about 15 minutes for after 12 when we play Cash, Cars and Stars on Kiss 102.3. Good luck.
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0: 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Adelaide's all new Kiss 102.3. Coming up now. I can't wait to play this. Oh, my God. History, the biggest songs from the 80s and 90s. It's on the way in a couple of minutes for your lunch break. I'm going to bop along to this one. What year did this come out? Any guesses? Same year the Crows won the first flag. Same year Titanic came out. Yeah, any ideas? And also, Adelaide.
1: Kisses, cash, cars, and stars.
0: 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Taylor Swift, Elizabeth Taylor. When you hear it, get on that phone ASAP. ASAP, 131065. 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
15: Afternoon, I'm Alana Riley. Well, a warning to take it easy on the roads today, with police saying severe weather and heavy rain is causing some flooding around parts of Adelaide. Grand Junction Road at Dry Creek, South Road near Ashwin Parade and Glen Osmond Road in particular have been affected. A strong wind warning is also in place for local waters as well as other parts of the coast. Making other headlines, anti-price gouging laws come into effect today. It means supermarket giants could face fines of up to $10 million if products are found to be excessively priced. More than 74,000 drivers have been removed from our roads for drug driving over the past 20 years, with this year marking two decades since roadside drug screening was introduced in SA. And there's been a drop in house prices right across the country, with the latest stats from June showing Adelaide dropped 0.2%. In celeb news, Tay-Tay's wedding is imminent. Details in a sec. Rumours are ramping up that Taylor Swift and Travis Kelce plan to get married at New York's Madison Square Garden this weekend. Trucks have been loading garden party equipment and even a red carpet to the venue, with staff there reportedly working through the night to get everything ready for a mysterious event. Your sport check in a sec. An injury worry for the Aussies ahead of the Women's T20 World Cup final, with Elise Perry coming off the ground limping in the Aussies' 8-wicket win over the West Indies. Skipper Sophie Molyneux confident she'll be okay to play in the final.
17: Sounds like she'll be more than okay to go on Sunday.
15: The Kiss Cast is next. showers on the forecast for Adelaide this afternoon and a top of 16 degrees. Tomorrow, more wet weather and 15. Right now, it is 12 degrees in the city and a brand new car, 10K cash and business class flights to the USA could be all yours in the next 20 minutes on KISS 102.3.
16: And now for your traffic report. 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
18: Turn it up.
0: Good afternoon, Adelaide. A very wet, soaked, cold, miserable Adelaide today. Feeling like the UK, but you know what? They're over there having a freaking heat wave. What's that about? Look, doesn't matter. We do the biggest songs from the 80s and 90s, back to back to back, every day at this time for you. We're kicking off with a year that the Titanic movie came out, the

0: Broncos had that first premiership win. Yeah, you got it. 1997. Mark in Hope Valley, what was your Adelaide life like in 97, mate?
1: 97. Planet was open in the city in Piri Street.
0: Yes.
1: Heaven Bridgeway, the Bridgeway Hotel.
0: Oh, well, we're throwing back to those times, mate, with this song.
1: Okay, Virgo.
0: It's going to be Will Smith, Men in Black, kicking us off today in Kiss Tree at Kiss 102.3. Let's go.

Kiss 102.3, all the hits, all the variety. Look, the best thing about this history, we play the biggest songs from the 80s and 90s back to back to back. And the best thing about music is the memories it brings flooding back for you. Maybe it's that time in a club where you hooked up with that, you know, now husband or now wife. Oh, maybe it's a school memory. Maybe it's a friendship memory or a travel memory overseas. For me, this song from 98 brings back watching the movie City of Angels with Meg Ryan, Nicolas Cage. Anyone remember that one? 98, Kistery, Goo Goo Dolls, Kiss 102.3.

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0: Adelaide's Kiss 102.3, playing all the hits, all the variety. I hope it's keeping you warm, even though music can't keep you warm, but whatever.
1: It's a beautiful day.
0: I hope you're inside. I hope you are undercover somewhere here in Adelaide. All right, look, Ben and Liam in the morning. You got them for breakfast every morning here at Kiss. And they're bringing the kind of topics that are dividing Adelaide. This one sort of erupted into a massive debate over robot vacuums.
2: 100% yay. Vacuums, mops, and she has a name. Her name is Rosie, like the cleaner from the Jetsons.
3: Oh, wow. Tamara in Ranella. It's robot vacuums. What's your take?
4: Absolutely not.
3: Oh.
4: I have got one of those Roomba. I don't know how to pronounce it.
3: Yeah, but the Roomba.
4: Really high bounce one.
3: Okay. Yeah, no, it is, and I'd said that at the start.
4: It is so bad. Well, it does not even map your house properly because it runs out of bloody battery before it even can do it.
3: Yeah, but you're running off like a Nokia 64 and we're on the iPhone 17 Max here, you know?
0: Oh, what are they going to divide us on next, Adelaide? Ben and Liam in the morning on their brand new home here in Adelaide. It's the all-new Kiss 102.3. The boys are back 6 a.m. tomorrow, or get them whenever, wherever you want on the free iHeart app here at Kiss. Yeah.

0: Kiss 102.3, all the hits, all the variety from Shawn Mendes to Eric Carmen. I got hungry eyes right now. 12:41 and I still haven't eaten lunch. Come on. Kisses. All right, we're talking a free brand new car. We're talking $10,000 cash loaded in the boot of the car. And let's get you laying down in the front pointy end of that United Airlines plane over to the home of the stars, the USA, with Cash Cars and Stars on 131065 in Hillcrest. Hello, Brooke.
1: Hey, Badger.
0: Oh, my God. Brooke, what are you doing out in Adelaide today?
1: I am getting drowned in the rain.
0: Oh, it's foul. Like, are you working? Are you running errands or what?
1: Yeah, I'm working. I'm a dog walker, so I'm in the rain.
0: Oh, no, you're actually in the rain.
1: I'm actually in the rain.
0: Can you not?

0: swap the walking for just cuddles on the couch with the dogs?
1: Yeah, I could actually. Yeah, just
0: do that. And then say to the people, yeah, we had a great 5 kilometre walk.
1: Totally.
0: Cash, cars and stars, talk to me about this. What are you loving?
1: I am loving all of it. Like a whole new car and the cash in the boot, like, and the trip away. How amazing. I would love that.
0: You heard the key song?
1: I did.
0: You are in the running. You're closer.
1: Yay! Woo! Thank you,
0: Badger. You are so welcome. Adelaide, another key song coming up for 1 p.m. And when you hear that, 131065, let's get you closer to Cash, Cars and Stars. I'll drop exactly what that song is going to be, though, in about 15 minutes here at KISS 102.3.
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0: love it. Kiss 102.3. We play all the hits, all the variety. On a very wet Adelaide day, I feel like this rain ain't letting up. Disco Lines, Tinashe coming up. Heaven, Bryan Adams. Also on the way. Good songs, but are they the key song? I don't know. Kisses, cash, cars, and stars. Oh, Karen in Aberfoyle Park. Hey.
1: Hello, I'm calling about the car and cash. Did I get through?
0: You got through. You're just a little too late.
1: Oh, okay. I just missed out.
0: Sorry. Okay, what we need to do, Adelaide, listen out for the key song. When you hear it, 131065, then I put you in the running for cash, cars, and stars. 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Here is your key song for 1 p.m. You Two, With or Without You. 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

0: What? Oh, Kiss 102.3 over here. Tell the variety. Homer, Ben and Liam in the morning. And those cheeky little buggers have been dividing Adelaide on the topic of Robovax.
1: 100% yay. Vacuums, mops, and she has a name. Her name is Rosie, like the cleaner from the Jetsons.
2: Oh, wow.
3: Tamara in Ranella. It's Robovacuum. What's your take?
4: Absolutely not.
2: Oh.
1: I have got one of those Roomba. I don't even know how to pronounce it.
2: Yeah, but the Roomba.
1: Really high advanced one.
2: Okay. Yeah, no, it is, and I'd said that.
1: It is so bad. Well, it does not even map your house properly because it runs out of bloody battery before it even can do it.
2: Yeah, but you're running off like a Nokia 64, and we're on the iPhone 17 Max here.

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3: Turn it up, absolutely.

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Here's 102.3, You Two With or Without You. When you hear it, you call me 13 1065. I get you in the running for a life upgrade. 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A brand new car, 10K cash and flights over to the USA, home of the stars in business class on United Airlines. It's on the way in minutes here at KISS 102.3. Good luck.

0: And that's a key song. Kiss 102.3, all the hits, all the variety. Kisses, cash, cars, and stuff. Yeah, you listen out for it. Call 131065 when you hear it. In the running for a brand new car, 10K cash, and business class flights over to the home of the stars on United Airlines, the USA. All right, in Birdwood, 131065. How are those hills looking, Cherie? Nice and wet?
1: Yeah, bloody wet. I've just been down to town to wash my car.
0: What? Why'd you do that?
1: Because my family haven't done it for me, and I can't do it.
0: Yeah, but it's pissing down rain, so isn't it pointless?
1: Well, I know, but next week I won't be able to do it because I'm having surgery, so...
0: Oh, okay, all right.
1: Let's get it done now.
0: Well, look, sounds like you're the kind of person that takes care of your car regardless of the weather, which is good because this is Cash Cars and Stars. We've got a brand new car up for grabs, 10K cash, and also
1: awesome
0: trip to the home of the stars, the USA.
1: Oh, that would be fantastic.
0: Laying flat in business class on United Airlines. You heard the key song?
1: I did hear the key song, yes, I did.
0: Awesome, you're in the running.
1: Awesome, thank you, Bertie.
0: What a bloody prize this is, hey?
1: I know, it's wonderful. Can I give a shout out to my son who's pushing trolley?
0: Yeah, of course. What's his name?
1: He's Matthew, and he works at Foodland at Fruville, and he's doing the trolleys for people in the rain.
0: Out in the rain in the car park. You legend, Matthew.
1: Yeah. Thank you.
0: Key songs are what you need, Adelaide, to get in the running for Cash Cars and Stars. I will give you the next one in about 15, 20 minutes here at Kiss 102.3.
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0: Here's to 1023. We roll all the hits, all the variety, all day long. I've got a great playlist lined up this afternoon for you. Let's forget that it's grey, cold, wet, foul outside here in Adelaide. Let's think that we're on some European beach club. The sun is shining and Bebe Rexha, Faithless, New Religion, is pumping out of the speakers. Another cocktail, please. Yeah, I'll have a daiquiri and a pint of whatever. Oh, can you give me some hot chips over there too? Oh my God. Daryl Braithwaite Horses also coming up. And Adelaide. Kisses, cash, cars, and stars. How was this? A free car, a brand new free car, $10,000 cash, and flights over to the USA, home of the stars, laying flat, United Airlines business class. It is cash, cars, and stars. Hello, Carol.
1: Yeah, hi. Have I rung at the right time?
0: No, you haven't.
1: Oh, no, darling. I just heard you mention it, but I'm darling.
0: Oh, I'm sorry. You sound too sweet for me to break that kind of news to.
1: No, that's okay. That's all right. It's just one of those things. But it's nice to hear your voice in person, sort of, anyway.
0: You too. And actually, what you're listening out for is this song. I guess that's why Elton John, I guess that's why they call it the blues. 2 p.m. key song when you hear it. 131065 gets you the running for cash, cars, and stars on Kiss.
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3: Oh, wow.
4: 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It's robot vacuums. 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
3: Oh.
5: I have got one of those Roomba. 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
3: 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Yeah, but the Roomba. The Roomba.
5: Really high advanced one. The Roomba.
3: 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Yeah, no, it is, and I said that
5: 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It is so bad. 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
1: Kisses, cash, cars and stars.
0: This is awesome. It's a whole life upgrade. We're talking a brand new car, $10,000 cash in the boot, and maybe on the front seat, two tickets on a United Airlines flight over to the home of the stars, the USA, at the pointy end of the plane where they serve the champagne in a real glass. Business class, Adelaide. Tessa in Marion, 131065. You're up and about. You want in for this one.
2: Yeah, I've never had a new car before, ever.
0: So. Yeah, that smell. You know the new car smell?
2: Yes, I know it. I've never experienced it as my own, but I want it.
0: Yeah, and those little, scented trees with the new car smell just don't hit the same as an actual new car.
2: No, it's just a tease.
0: We're about 6 minutes away from me playing Elton John. I guess that's why they call it the blues, which, by the way, is the key song. So as soon as you hear it, 131065, call me. That's how you get yourself in the running for Kiss 102.3's Cash, Cars and Stars. It's on the way. 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

0: Kiss 1023, all the hits, all the variety. It rolls on. I'm getting you Justin Bieber, Love Yourself. Playing here on the Kiss playlist in a couple of seconds. How's your day been, Adelaide? Over this weather. I've been looking outside, turning my head around to look outside here in North Adelaide, just hoping, waiting, wishing for a little bit of blue to poke through at some point through those grey, dark, angry clouds. And nothing all day. It's just been consistently grim all day, hasn't it? You know what? We've got the sunshine you need right now with this brand new competition. Kisses. It is epic. A brand new car, $10,000 cash, and business class flights over to the USA, the home of the stars, flying United Airlines. Pretty cool, right? 131065 when you hear the key song in Happy Valley. Rochelle, what are you doing?
1: Working.
0: What do you do for work?
1: I make false tails for show horses.
0: You what?
1: Make false tails for show horses.
0: False tails for show horses.
1: Yeah, hair extensions for horses.
0: I would love to get into that more, but I feel we don't have enough time. Anyway, talk to me. You've heard the key song?
1: Yes.
0: All right, and you've called at the right time, which means you're in the running.
1: Awesome.
0: Oh, my God. What is it about this epic prize you're into the most?
1: Probably the car and the cash, because I need a new car.
0: Oh, you're the one that wouldn't go overseas, would you?
1: We've spoken. I was hoping you wouldn't remember.
0: Oh, no, Rochelle. You told me that you wouldn't even take the trip.
1: After thinking about it, I would.
0: Thank you. God, I lost sleep over that. Look, you're in the running. You do whatever you want if you win, all right? Good luck.
1: Awesome. Thanks, BJ.
0: Imagine winning something like that. Yeah, I'll take the car and the cash. The holiday just goes begging. My goodness me, it would be an outrage. You've got to use all of it. Okay, look. Between 10 and 3 every day, we get you in the running for cash, cars and stars. So back tomorrow with another round of this good stuff. And yeah, keep it Kiss 1023.
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0: 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Smallsy is coming up next. Faith Ward joining the show. Dallas Cowboys cheerleader. You know, the one from that Netflix show. She's going to be on the show with Smallsy. 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
8: Delayed traffic. Afternoon, wet roads to Savo for the drive, take it nice and easy with that flooding in a few areas, including Mile End, James Cogger Drive, the railway terrace down one lane there. More at Croydon Park, Torrens Road, Lament Street, and St Agnes, dirt on the road from the weather, northeast road near Tolley Road. Canberra Barley Terrace, West Lakes. 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Low tonight of 10, tomorrow 15, right now wet and cold, it's 12. That's Kiss traffic and weather together. Ben and Liam are back in breakfast weekdays from 6 on Kiss 102.3.
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23: Hello and welcome. Wednesday afternoon. We are halfway through the week and the Smallsy Show is on. This afternoon's guest, she is the one of the Aussie stars of this Netflix series, America's Sweethearts, the Dallas Cowboys cheerleaders. It's like a documentary show about how much effort and how hard work it is to be a cheerleader. Faith Ward is going to be here. Plus, a spicy question. How did you find out there was a crossover? Just imagine, you're in a relationship. You think you're in love with your partner or your partner's in love with you. Your relationship breaks up. Then you find out that they had already started dating someone before the relationship had even ended. We're going to do that. How did you find out there was crossover? So stand by. Smallsy Show starts right now here at Kiss.
24: 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See you at the bar, you was hardly talking. That's when I knew that your heart was scarring. Friends to lovers need a part to star in. 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

0: Okay, we're on and we're live around the country. My name is Smallsy. 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Faith Ward's going to be on right now.
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0: You know what is going to be a roller coaster, though, right now? This question we're asking. How did you find out that your ex had some crossover? Because check out how Perry Edwards found out that her fiance had started to date somebody new.
4: So there was a bit of an overlap, you see. And I think when you're moving on with somebody else, you always get on better. When you're the one left behind, that's when it's hard. Because it's like, oh, they've left me for someone more beautiful than me, someone better than me, whatever it is. That's how it felt at the time.
5: Yeah.
4: And then you have a song that they've written about you, but then there, someone else is in the video. It was one thing after the other after the other.
0: The song she's talking about, Zayn released Pillow Talk. This is about Perry. Except he cast his new girlfriend in the video clip while they were still together. Imagine finding out there was crossover because your now ex-fiancé has cast his new girlfriend in the video clip to the song he wrote about you. Now, I know no one's going to be able to call up with a doozy like that. I mean, that does not happen in the real world. However, I do want to ask the question, how did you find out that your partner had maybe already started to move on before your relationship was even done? Jess, welcome to the show.
6: Hi. So me and my partner at the time, we both worked together in a shopping centre, so it was quite common we'd walk into work together at the same time. And I knew that this morning I was not expecting to see his car in the parking lot. He told me he was going camping for 10 days, needed some space, you know, just needed to think things through. And I thought his car looked very overpacked for one human. So I go up, get to work early and go to get my coffee, and he's at the coffee shop with his new acquaintance off to go on their 10-day lovely soiree camping together.
0: He told you, I need space to work on the relationship, but that space he never shared, never told you was going to be shared with another woman that he'd already moved on with.
6: Yep.
0: Wow. I mean, I'm assuming
6: I gave him a few chances after that one, but it happened once, not twice, but maybe three times.
0: Why do you do this? This is what I will never understand.
6: Love.
0: Yeah, no, look, love, you're right. Love does make you do crazy things. Thank you, Jess. Hey, Alex, how did you find out that there was a crossover with your ex?
7: So my ex-wife ended things pretty out of the blue, started talking about divorce pretty soon, and then about 3 months after that, she went public with a new guy.
0: Yo.
7: Then a couple of days later, her best friend turned up on my doorstep and said, I can't in good conscience go without telling you that she's been seeing this guy for a while, about 6 months crossover, I think it was.
0: Oh, dude. Oh, Alex, I'm so... You know, I shouldn't say this, but I got a friend who was married and then they got divorced and then the ex-husband has now got a new girlfriend apparently very close after the divorce, and I can't help but in the back of my mind go, you moved on very quickly here. The divorce came out of nowhere. There must be some crossover. Ooh. Thank you, Alex. And Yana, here we go. Hello. Everyone stop. Be seated. Be seated. This is going to be good. Says here, Yana, you were the other woman. How did you find out that you were the crossover?
8: Well, I arranged to meet him at a restaurant for dinner. And when he walked in, he had a woman was walking with him. I didn't even connect the two at the time.
0: Yeah.
8: Until he sat down and he said, I'd like you to meet my wife.
0: At the restaurant?
8: At the restaurant, yes.
0: And hang on. You now find out you're his side piece. And he brings his wife to dinner with you. So it's the three of you at the table.
8: Yes.
0: He says, this is my wife. What happened?
9: Why?
0: No, but forget about why. What happened after he said, this is my wife? What did you say?
8: I just sort of shrunk into my boots. But it turns out she didn't know about me. She was told that I was a work colleague.
0: Oh, that dirty dog. Did you break it up then, Yana, or did you go back for, you know, a little bit more?
2: Heck no, I had a beautiful dinner.
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9: Afternoon, very wet roads for the drive home this afternoon with showers continuing. Take it easy. Localised flooding at Mile End today. James Conkley Drive at Railway Terrace down in one lane. More flooding at Croydon Park, Torrens Road at Lament Street and St Agnes Dirt on the road from the Weather Northeast Road near Tolley Road. Camera, Cashel Street, Pasadena. 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Low tonight of 10, tomorrow 15, right now cold and 12. That's Kiss Traffic and Weather together. Ben and Liam are back in Breakfast weekdays from 6 on Kiss 102.3.
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1: She's standing by, ready to go. She's got 24 million likes on TikTok. She's one of America's sweethearts, the Dallas Cowboys cheerleaders on Netflix. There's 36 girls with pom-poms running around a football field. Her name is Faith Ward. She's here now.
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1: Hey, on the show right now, I bought props.
7: No, you didn't. There's no way. The pink pom-poms are out.
1: Please welcome Dallas Cowboys cheerleader, and for the reveal, Faith Ward.
7: Oh my goodness.
1: Hey, you have a pair. You have
7: God. Do I? You're giving them to me. Oh. They're not blue, but it's okay. I'll take it. They're matching your shirt.
1: Is there a competing team that has purple?
7: That's a good question. I mean, probably, but like, we'll just pretend it's fine. It's for you. So
1: before we even start, Dallas Cowboys cheerleader, you're in season 3 of the Netflix series America's Sweethearts.
7: Yes.
1: Can you please, before we start, rate my pom-pomming?
7: Okay, it's actually called a shimmer, and you're doing it wrong. But I love your enthusiasm.
1: So hang on, roll. Can you get them over?
7: So like this, and then roll. And then you can go up, you can go down. Oh, yeah. Look at you, you're a natural.
1: She was born for it. Hey, I'm excited to meet you, because this is like, I've watched the first couple of seasons, and this is just a job I didn't even know existed, let alone was as intense as what it is.
7: Yes, insane. It just, and the Aussie being on America's Sweethearts, like, sorry, yeah, I didn't even think that was an option, but.
1: So, for people who don't know, cheerleader for the Dallas Cowboys, this is an incredibly competitive job.
7: Yes, it sure is.
1: And brutal. You out there cheerleading for the Dallas Cowboys, but this series breaks down, like, just everything that goes into it. Because can I say something?
7: Yes, absolutely.
1: You ladies are as athletic as the men are on that field.
7: I hate when people are like, oh, you guys are just pretty faces wearing a uniform. I'm like, no, we work our bottoms off to get that uniform on our bodies. And then we are literally trained athletes to do what we do. And it's not easy, because if it was easy, everyone would be doing it.
1: Yeah.

0: So it's just, yeah, we're full athletes. So I think, you know, I wore my Aura ring actually on the last game. Okay. And it said I burned 4,500 calories.
1: Are you joking?
0: That is not normal. Like that, you've got to be consuming a ridiculous amount of carbs to like load that sort of cardio. And it's just straight cardio. So yeah, what we do is definitely not normal and not made for the week, but I absolutely love it.
1: You know what this is? This is giving Bring It On energy, where the Bring It On cheerleaders were better. Not saying the Dallas Cowboys are bad, but that the cheerleaders were better than the actual football team themselves.
0: We get a lot of signs saying that we just came for the cheerleaders, and I'm like, yes, that's what I want to hear.
1: Now, I didn't realize this until watching the show, but like the intricate detail and the time, correct me if my words are wrong.
0: No, you're fine.
1: The timing counts, and the way the girls, you all hit the same mark at the same time, mm-hmm. and if your feet don't land on like
0: the yard line, yes,
1: like it looks
0: great,
1: out
0: though.
1: Of line, yes. And then it's like you're sacked. Get out!
0: Literally, Judy will not be impressed if you don't hit that yard line, and you are literally traveling down a football field, booting it while trying to do dance choreography while staying in your line, making sure your left foot hits the yard line every four counts. 1, 2, 3, 4 yard line, and if you don't hit it and make it all the way to the center of the field, you're done, and you're going to be on TikTok the next day getting blasted for not hitting your yard line, and then they're going to be commenting, "You should have made the team," and then you're. What? Like, what do you mean? I did the choreography. I just didn't hit my guard line. Like, it's insane. It's so cutthroat. But I guess that's why it's, you know, not everyone can do it. So.
1: The new season is streaming on Netflix. It's called America's Sweethearts. If people have already watched the first two seasons, they'll know it's this very strict rules around being a Dallas Cowboys cheerleader. We're going to talk about that in a second. This is The Smallsy Show.
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4: Afternoon, wet roads for the drive home. Take it easy with that flooding in mind at Mile End. James Compton Drive, Railway Terrace down to one lane. More at Croydon Park, Torrens Road at Lament Street, and Dry Creek Breakdown with big delays in North South Motorway to Clive Derby Drive. Cumbra at Duthie Street, Melbourne, the suburb. 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The Kiss Cars earning for a low tonight of 11, tomorrow 15, right now 12. That's Kiss Traffic and Weather together. 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

0: We are back. 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Thank you for listening. And now let's keep chatting with our guest.
1: And it's a touchdown for Dallas.
2: Ladies and gentlemen, please welcome the Dallas Cowboy cheerleaders.
3: It's Faith Ward.
0: I want to ask about the Dallas Cowboys cheerleaders rules.
4: Oh, of course you do.
0: Because I can imagine there are a lot of rules.
4: Yes.
0: And what you can and cannot do. Can you talk me through some of the things?
4: Of course. Well, I mean, obviously on the show you guys see that we're not allowed to fraternize with players, which I think is a pretty standard point.
0: Sure.
4: We
0: not even the hot ones, right?
4: Oh, shush. No, never. You wouldn't want to risk it for the extensive training camp that you go through to make this, you know, job a reality, and it's every little girl's dream. You wouldn't want to risk it for an NFL player, honestly, if I'm being 100% honest. So, no, I don't think it's worth it. So, yeah.
0: Okay, so no fraternizing with players.
4: No fraternizing with the players. Obviously just upholding yourself. You're America's sweetheart. You have to represent the brand with dignity and pride and confidence. Just, representing it as an ambassador, really. That's just your job. And, you know, you have a lot of young girls looking up to you. So holding that, you know, honor and just making sure you do them proud.
0: What's the living situation? Do you like camp out together? Do you have is there like a big fraternity? Like,
4: that's a good, we should have that.
0: I think you should.
4: No, they're
0: like the Omega Beta girls. This is our house right here.
4: That's hilarious. No, you're kind of on your own, and obviously being from Australia, I had to sort my visa and everything, which they did help me with. But once you get that sorted, it's like good luck. Find an apartment.

0: Oh, my God.
1: Yeah, you obviously, the pay increase definitely did help this time, but it's still not enough to survive off. So I've definitely had to have other jobs as well to get me on my feet with my apartment and my car and everything. But that's just the hustle, you know?
0: What do you think of America, by the way, at the moment, too? Lots of things happening in America. It's a crazy, like, it's do crazy. You come home and just go, man, home is good. Like, we're just, you know, home is good.
1: Yes, I do. You don't realize how good you got it. In America, we have to have, like, security with us 24-7 because...
0: With you girls?
1: Yes, we get stalkers. We get everything. Like, it's kind of scary. You don't realize until you're like, wait, why are they literally walking me to my car right now? Because things happen. And you don't know it until you hear the horror stories from the girls that have had things happen to them. And it's a little terrifying. God. But, you know, you just remind yourself, you do it for the cute fans that light up when they see you on the field. But the creepy men, not so
0: there
1: much.
0: Are creepy men. Well, I would imagine your DMs would be a place.
1: I would stay out of them.
0: Do you ever peek into the DMs and go, Jesus, that was unsolicited?
1: No, they were just like, no, I try and steer away from those. But you got to have a giggle sometimes at them, of course.
0: Yeah. Okay, well, it's a pleasure to meet you.
1: Oh, thank you so much for the chat.
0: You're going to be on the next season of America's Sweethearts, Dallas Cowboys Cheerleaders on Netflix. You're the first ever New Zealand-born dancer and fourth Aussie in the history to join the cheerleader squad. So congratulations on all of that. In the meantime, I believe you are going to show me how to do the splits.
1: Please, have you been stretching?
0: I'm ready to go, baby. I have stretched it out.
1: Touch your hamstrings. Let's go.
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6: Delayed traffic. Afternoon, big showers about to roll through, so take it easy on really wet roads for the drive home. Localised flooding at Mile End 2, which is very bad. James Cogner Drive near Railway Terrace, and a crackdown causing huge delays at the moment at Dry Creek. It's on the north-south motorway just near the Wingfield Interchange and Glebe Derby Drive. Camera, West Street, Ascot Park. Reduce the duration of the cold this winter. 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Always follow the directions for use. Low tonight of 11, tomorrow 16, right now 12. That's Kiss Traffic and Weather together. Ben and Liam are back in breakfast weekdays from 6 on Kiss 1023.
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8: Hey there, I'm Laura Anderson. A strong wind warning is in place for Adelaide and comes after parts of SA were smashed by thunderstorms last night, which brought around 50,000 lightning strikes. The lightning has even delayed the start of tunnelling of the Torrens to Darlington project, which is set to start today. Two people have been arrested in connection with a house fire at Bodum. Emergency services were called to a 10th Street property at around 4 this morning. A 33-year-old man and 25-year-old woman have been charged with arson to face court tomorrow. Also, today, the Prime Minister has held the biggest monthly drop in home prices in almost 4 years as good news for first home buyers who might finally be in with a chance. South Aussies are having to fork out more money to keep the lights on from today, with annual flat rate energy prices rising by 1.4% or around $33. And it's Kiss Breast Check Day, which means we're nudging women to check for lumps, bumps or changes because early detection of cancer saves lives. It's Lab Goss Kendall Jenner keeping her new romance low-key. Details in just a minute.
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8: Well, Jacob Elordi and Kendall Jenner are clearly an item given how much time they're spending together, but word has it she's kept him away from her famous family. Sources say that Kendall is happy and that maybe a meeting with the Kardashian clan could be soon, as they have just been in Oz for a little getaway. Here's more check in a sec.
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8: A major upset from Aussie tennis player Maya Joint at Wimbledon this morning, defeating legend Serena Williams, who was hoping to make a comeback. The 20-year-old admitted after the match she was so nervous she doesn't even remember the start. The Kiss Cast is next.
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8: Scattered showers on the Kiss Cast at the moment, down to 10 degrees tonight. Shower

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0: Will and Woody on a Wednesday. Hope you're having a brilliant drive home. We are reliving our swap meet with swapping from a psychology textbook to a $10,000 diamond engagement ring. That's in about 15 minutes time. Right up next, though, 131065. What era of clothing do you regret?
1: Do you regret the double polo that you used to wear? You used to like wearing two polos, one on top of the other.
0: You could also call and just say right now, Woods. Take your calls up next. Will and Woody.

0: Willowbody, 131065. What era of clothing do you regret?
1: Maria's called us. Maria, what era of clothing for yourself do you regret?
2: The bubblegum jeans.
1: What is What's a bubblegum jean? Is it the colour? Is it referring to the colour,
0: is
1: Maria?
0: Is that apple bottom jeans? Or is that different?
2: No, they're bubblegum jeans. They're stretching. They were ribbed and they were denim.
0: Oh,
2: and they used to skin tight to your body. And we used to wear them when we used to go out Friday nights. And we used to tease our hair with big scrunchies in our hair as well.
0: Oh, I see. Bubblegum jeans.
1: I like the teased hair, by the way. I think that still plays for me. Do you ever tease the hair, Maria?
2: Always. I did.
1: Yeah, add the volume.
0: I reckon bubblegum jeans are hot. Just had a look at them then. I mean, I didn't know what they were, but I reckon they're pretty iconic. They're retro.
2: Yeah, very bubblegum, very stretchy.
0: What's wrong with that? Is that not cool?
3: Look at the lines.
1: Oh, it's ribbed.
0: Yeah, they're ribbed jeans.
1: I don't understand ribs. Let's go to Michael here. Yeah. Michael.
0: Sorry, before we go to Michael, do you regret the dreadlock days?
1: No. For the location and the age, I mean, I'm living on the beach.
0: I was just checking.
1: Good. Well,
0: yeah, simple yes or no.
1: Well, the answer is no. I don't regret it. It's a great era for me.
0: Great era for you.
1: Yes.
0: And now you're in the wave.
1: I'm doing the wave now.
0: You're doing the wave.
1: All beach related. Dreadlock into a wave. Let's go to Michael here. I've gone for the Simon Baker wave. Michael, on 31.65. Eras that you regret with fashion.
4: So it was the very late 90s, early 2000s, and it was the zip-off cargo pants.
0: They were tight.
1: No, I reckon the zip-off cargos.
4: Do
1: you know, Michael?
0: Michael, because like, you get a bit hot and zip the bottom of those babies off. You got some shorts.
1: It's yuck.
4: Awkward when only one of them breaks and you can't get the other one off.
0: Often what happens.
1: You used to deliberately roll around with one long leg. I remember that. You did, mate. You did, mate.
0: Michael, so you were around late 90s. Did you ever have a set of the orange FUBU pants, the snap pants?
4: I had the ones with the press does down the side.
1: Yes.
4: I was too cheap for those. I had Slazenger sets.
1: Slazengers?
4: Yeah. I was. Mum bought me those and not the expensive ones.
0: Love that, Michael. That was a great era.
1: I think the rip-off pants are coming back, by the way. I like a rip-off.
0: The press down on the side.
1: Yeah, and just rip them off. I reckon they're great. Because then you can... Anyway, let's go to Sue here. Sue, a fashion regret. Which era do you regret there, Sue?
5: I remember it being the early 1980s, and they were the knickerbockers.
1: Going to have to tell me what a knickerbocker is?
5: There were pants that used to come up to the ankles, and you tied them up at the ankles. And they were like corduroy.
0: Oh, yes.
5: But they never, ever came
0: things.
5: Back in fashion
0: Yeah,
5: ever.
0: I remember these things.
1: Have you held on to the knickerbockers, Sue? Have you got a couple of knickerbockers in your wardrobe?
5: No, I got rid of them a long time ago.
0: Look like you're going hunting.
5: Come back, but that one didn't.
0: They're cool. I reckon they're sick.
1: I don't know.
0: Is it
1: similar to a fisherman pant?
0: No.
1: The knickerbocker?
0: No, it's
1: not. Yes, Jo?
6: Sexy Das has done some digging and we've gone through the Will and Woody tagged Instagram and we found a photo of you both, which is pretty interesting fashion-wise.
1: What are we wearing?
6: Can you explain to the people?

0: what you're saying.
1: Oh,
2: so, I mean, I look amazing.
1: This was a parody, I think. This is for a sketch we were doing a video. No, it was a video. This is a sketch.
2: I owned all those clothes, though. I look great. I've got a retro Adidas tight on, tights with a beautiful denim shirt.
0: And snapback.
2: Snapback and some glasses. I think that couldn't be more fashionable now. Will, what's...
0: Red blazer.
1: It's really hard to know what's going on there. It's sad to say I think I probably owned all those clothes as well. Hey,
2: You actually used to be a big blazer guy. You used to roll the blazer sleeves up.
1: I used to love it.
2: Do you regret that?
1: Put a little handkerchief in the pocket. Rugby jumpers were a thing.
2: Oh, yeah. I never really got into that.
1: What were we doing with that?
2: Why are we all wearing
1: rugby jumpers? Yeah. All made by the same brand.
2: My girlfriends at the time always wanted my rugby jumper. Never got them back.
1: Tommy thinks they're back in
2: rugby
1: the rugby jumpers.
2: Jumper.
1: They're
2: in.
1: Not back no, they're in not. The rugby.
3: Yeah, I think they're back in. Yeah.
2: Rugby. No,
1: what
2: no.
1: if you remember when you used to finish school and you used to get your nickname on the back of your rugby jumper?
3: Get them all signed.
1: Oh.
2: Yeah.
1: Oh.
2: You got the Mac Daddy.
1: Actually, nothing says no, there's nothing. There's not a bigger ick in this world than somebody wearing their Year 12 jumper.
2: Oh yeah. Yeah. Right off.
1: Lived in.
0: Oh, no. I was wearing mine last night.
1: No!
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5: Massive rain rolling through this afternoon. Take it easy on super wet road. With that lot of flooding in areas too, including Mile End, James Compton Drive at Railway Terrace. That's down to one lane. More flooding at Croydon Park, Torrens Road at Lament Street, and even more flooding to look out for at Cabin Road at Churchill Road North. 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By tonight of 11, tomorrow 16, right now Colton 12. That's Kiss Traffic and Weather together. 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

0: everybody. I hope you're having a wonderful drive home. We're going to swap meet on the radio right now, guys. And that is a chance for us to trade your trash to something treasure, particularly something that is treasure for you, Woods, something very special for you. Paris called up and she said, guys, I've got something that means nothing to me, and I've got something very, very special that I would want dearly.
1: Will and Woody's swap meet,
2: where we turn your trash into treasure.
3: This time we're swapping from book to bling.
4: My dream item is an engagement ring so my partner can finally propose to me.
3: Attempting to trade Paris's old psychology textbook all the way up to a shiny new engagement ring.
2: It's a trade! First, we traded the textbook for a musical picture frame.
3: Then traded for an old MacBook.
2: Then upgraded to a vintage film camera.
3: And now, we are in possession of three signed Taylor Swift CDs.
2: Two copies of Life of a Showgirl and one Tortured Poet CD. They can all be yours.
1: Will and Woody's swap meet. Swap the deal, keep the good energy with Glowbird.
0: These questions in these CDs in response to Stephanie, who's texted through on 0429 131065, she said, are the albums signed by Taylor?

0: or a random. They are signed by Taylor.
1: Yeah, we have evidence.
0: The CDs are signed by Taylor. That is what you guys are trading for right now. Three signed Taylor Swift CDs. These are certified CDs.
1: Priceless, Will. It is honestly hard to put a price on it. She very rarely signs things from what I understand. So again, you can't just find these things lying around. It couldn't be a bigger artist in the world as well. So 131065 is our number. If you have got something lying around your house that you would like to give us for the three signed Taylor Swift CDs, now is your time.
2: Damn. Sorry, Austin, the announce. Swallowed some saliva.
0: Now is your time.
2: It was so good.
0: Now is your time.
2: It was such a good sell.
0: 131065 makes a trade, guys. It could be anything. But if you would like to make a trade, now is your time.

0: afternoon, everyone. Hope you're having a wonderful drive home. Right now, make us a trade. 13-106-5 for three signed Taylor Swift CDs with whatever, honestly, whatever you want. You can throw us, you can throw us something valuable, you can throw us a car, you can throw us your dog. I don't care what it is. Right now,
1: dog.
0: It is your life. These are your objects. And if you'd like to swap, get on the radio.
2: Swap the deal, keep the good energy with Glowbird.
1: As we said before the song, we are trying to go from Paris's psychology textbook to a $10,000 engagement ring. 1 week in, I think we're in a great spot. We're talking signed CDs by the biggest artist in the world.
0: We are,
1: I
0: yes.
1: I think we're humming. Would love to go forward again today. Let's go to Yvonne here. Yvonne, what do you want to give us for the signed Taylor Swift CDs?
3: Hey, Will and Woody, I've got this amazing snake, like it's a real python.
0: Cool.
3: And it's climbing up a real tree branch. Like, yeah, I've had it for years. I love it, but whatever. Yep.
1: Are you, do you have a license to have that snake, Yvonne, or is this something you just found?
3: Well, it's taxidermied, so it's not, yeah, back in the day.
1: It's taxidermied.
3: It was taxidermied. Like 20 years ago when you're allowed to buy taxidermied things on eBay, I think.
1: Okay, sorry, I thought we were talking live snake.
0: Oh, the good old days.
1: I was pretty pumped about live snake. Sorry, how big is it, Yvonne? How long is it?
3: It would be taller than me, so it's nearly 6 foot, I think.
1: That is pretty cool. Like, I would love that.
0: No, it's not something to worry about.
1: Like, I would love to put that in the corner of the studio. Lisa, what do you want to offer us for the signed CDs by Taylor Swift?
4: Oh, I've got some rare and precious coffee mugs here from my father, Infantry Museum from Singleton, New South Wales. Another one, Australian Light Horseman. And another one is pretty special too. I'm not even sure what the

0: one is Australian Special Forces or something. There we
1: beautiful,
0: go. They're
1: Lisa.
0: Pretty special.
1: They
0: beautiful
1: sound
0: coffee
1: it.
0: Mug.
1: They so, sound
2: sorry, was your dad in the force? Like, did he drink out of those
0: he
2: mugs
0: was. When he was? He was, and he collected them, and we have a few.
1: Gorgeous.
0: And we can't put them all on the pool table.
2: That's fair.
1: Yeah,
2: that's
1: fair
2: adorable.
1: Enough, Lisa.
2: That's really beautiful.
1: And Lisa, great offer.
2: It was a lovely offer. And that's all we're going to say about it. But, I mean, for me, Will, for me, it's the snake.
1: You'd say that. We knew,
2: for me, it's the snake.
1: When the mom said, I've got a snake. You spent a month of our radio show last year trying to taxidermy a rat. I know how you feel about taxidermy. I know this is close to your heart. But are you clouding it?
2: No, I'm going to remove myself from it because I need to appreciate that I'm not going to be taking this home with me as much as it pains me. But I'm just saying that...
1: Is a taxidermy... Does anyone want a taxidermied snake?
2: Okay, low. I reckon not that many people want it. But if you're a person who does want it, like myself, very hard to find and get.
1: No, you can't get him anywhere. So do we know what Yvonne paid? I'm reading here. Yvonne, what did you pay for the taxidermied snake initially?
3: 20 years ago, it was about $800, closer to $1,000.
1: Gee whiz.
2: That's worth $5,000 now.
3: More, it's a bit dusty, and hubby said it's not as big
2: Yvonne,
3: as I said, but...
2: Yvonne, it's amazing. Yvonne, what are you doing? It's great.
3: It is amazing.
2: We can get rid of the dust. We can get rid of the dust, Yvonne.
1: Yvonne will take the snake.
3: Yeah! Yeah! Yes!
1: Great item.
2: CDs are yours, Yvonne.
1: And you're a Taylor Swift fan, Yvonne?
3: Yes. Well, my son's girlfriend is an amazing, yes, so...
2: Oh,
3: that's really amazing.
2: Right.
1: Said nothing there.
2: Hey, Yvonne.
1: Good on you, Yvonne.
2: Yvonne, does the snake... Yes. Will the snake fit in my Jualis?
1: You're not taking it home, mate.
2: I'm just saying I'll keep it warm.
1: Will and Woody.
4: 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Will and Woody. On Kiss.
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6: Massive heavy rain falling through the hills through Atherston and around Mount Lofty at the moment. Take it easy. Very treacherous conditions. With that, some flooding at Marlin, Lane. James Cogdell Drive at Railway Terrace. That's down to one lane. More water over the road at Croydon Park. Torrens Road at Laments Ridge. Big delays on Anzac Highway at Ashford due to the weather. Bob saying T-Marts has a massive 35% off selected Bridgestone tyres. 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Kisscast low tonight of 11, tomorrow at 16, right now it's 10. It's Kiss Traffic and Weather together. Ben and Liam are back in Breakfast Weekdays from 6 on Kiss
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2: It's Will and Woody driving you home.

0: Good afternoon, everyone. It is Will and Woody. I hope you're having a wonderful, wonderful drive home. Woodrow, we've got junior producer Annalise in here. Annalise is, in her words, 25 and thriving.
1: And she is.
0: But we were reading a story about Amy Schumer, who had a botched colonoscopy and brought up a bunch of other things about being a 40-year-old woman. AB said quite candidly and I think vulnerably on the email, gee whiz, there's a lot of stuff that I'm worried about and I'm turning 40. 131065, if you're 40 and over, and AB is just going to shoot some questions at you that she that plague her. I mean, we're getting a little bit of a snapshot into the brain of a 25-year-old woman, which I think is cool. AB?
2: Yes.
0: How are you feeling about it?
2: I'm feeling, like, excited to know the answers to, like, endless list of questions I have. Like,
1: awesome.
2: Yeah, it's actually really insightful. And, like, I feel like coming from people who have actually experienced it, it's helpful.
0: Makes a big difference.
1: Thanks for going there.
0: Good on you guys. Kegels, quick reminder.
2: Kegels, yes.
1: Quick one, quick.
2: And we've all kegled. Keep going.
1: One. How long can you kegel for?
2: You can pulse.
0: Anyway. All right, let's go.
1: Let's go to Carmen. Carmen, you're going to answer a question from Annalise. Annalise, what's your question for Carmen?
2: Carmen, thank you so much for calling. Are you meant to feel a spark with the person you spend the rest of your life with?
0: Good question.
3: That's a hard one. I've been married a couple of times, 3 to be exact. And I've married for love and I've married for money. And I can say it's much easier crying in a Lamborghini than in a Ford.
1: Love the honesty.
2: Carmen. Okay. But what attracted you to the guy with the money versus, like, was it purely like you just met him and you knew he had money so you're like, I'll just be with him? Or was it like, you grew apart and then he had money anyway? Or
3: so when you have a messy divorce after you've, like, met somebody and you think they're the love of your life and then things turn sour and you just have to move on. And then you start of thinking, okay, logistically, I need to make sure I make up for the time I spent at home with the kids. And yeah, so it was an investment in my future, really. That's how I looked at it.
0: Wow.
3: And
0: wow.
3: Then the love grew, yeah. So
0: and
3: I mean,
0: love grew.
3: Marriages, yeah.
0: Love grew. There you go.
1: That's the honesty.
0: That's awesome, Carmen. Yeah.
2: That's
0: friend
2: so
0: of, a friend of mine. A friend of mine's dad says that, actually. He was in arranged marriage and he said, because arranged marriage is big X-Men. It's like, well, arranged marriage, we'd never do that. Mm. And he said, love always grows, lust always fades.
2: Yeah, right. So that leads me perfectly into my next question.
1: Oh, far away. Right. We've got Amanda here. Far away. What's the question for
2: Amanda? Thanks for calling. My question for you is, like, what happens if your partner gets ugly or, like, ages poorly? Like, do you still love them or?
0: Oh, God.
3: I think that, like I do agree with what the comment was about love grows and, you know, lust finishes, because I think, like, my husband and I, we've been married nearly 26 years and, you know, things change. Obviously, our bodies change and our appearance and everything, but it's not the appearance that I'm in love with. It's the person he is. Yeah. And so I think if you think of it that way, because you're not marrying someone because of their looks, you're marrying someone because of who they are and how they compliment you and uplift you as such. So if they turn ugly, well, then they turn ugly. It's the person that matters. It's not like their appearance.
2: Oh, that's well really said, nice. Amanda. Is what's the personality not ugly, though? So that's kind of the win.
1: Yeah. A good personality can almost make them more attractive. I'm interested to ask you, what as far as priorities
0: thanks,
1: finding
0: Amanda.
1: A guy,
0: great call
1: though,
0: again.
1: Now, how important is looks and spark for you right now?
2: Like, really high.
1: Of
2: like, it's actually really that's concerning. That's why I feel like I've been single for a long time, because I'm so picky.
0: You should. I think you are entitled to that, though.
2: Yeah.
1: Being picky's okay.
0: Do you know what that's called?
2: No.
0: The moment when you first meet someone and you fall in love with them and it's the best thing ever.
4: Limerence?
0: Yeah, it's called limerence. Yeah, Joe's right. Yes, it's actually the feeling that you get of, like, oh my God, the stars have aligned. I'm meant to be with this person. This is the nicest thing ever, is called limerence. And it lasts for, like, different amounts of time for different people. It can last for a night. It can last for 2 weeks. It can last for 3 months, for 6 months. But it always ends. And that's when you actually have to wake up and go, oh, okay, I'm no longer, like, dizzy for you.
2: Wow.
0: But I think you're a good enough person for me to actually change who I am to make this work, and you actually got to do that.
2: I feel like I've had limerence.
0: Yeah,
2: with,
0: of course.
2: Hot guys on Instagram.
0: Yes. And
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19: 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A lot of localised flooding too, including at Mylene. James Cogner Drive, a right way tourist down a one lane there. Big delays. Flooding at Croydon Park, Torrens Road, Levent Street, and Wateroga Road at Cavan today. Cavan Road at Churchill Road North. Camera at Duthie Street, Melbourne. 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Blokes tonight of 11, tomorrow 16. Right now it's cold and 10. That's Kiss Traffic and Weather together. Ben and Liam are back in breakfast weekdays from 6 on Kiss 1023.
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23: Hi there, I'm Laura Edison. Well, this deluge is set to continue for at least another 24 hours, with the Weather Bureau forecasting more rain tomorrow after already dumping half a month's worth of rain today. Close to 40 millimetres has fallen since midnight, causing flash flooding in some areas. The Prime Minister is calling a drop in housing prices as a win and a chance for first home buyers to get into the housing market, with the most recent fall, the largest since 2022. But the opposition's Jane Hume has told Nine it's not a win for mortgage holders.
25: It

0: means that you owe more than your house is worth. That's a pretty scary situation for somebody that's just bought their first home.
1: Tunnelling has started on the River Torrens to Darlington project today. The first big boring machine named Mary is getting to work under South Road, working on a 4.5K stretch. Overseas, and a 3-year-old boy has been found alive in the rubble of twin earthquakes in Venezuela, where the death toll is 2,000. And Monash Uni is behind a world-first de-prescribing program aimed at getting more people off high-risk drugs. It's LabGoss, all hands on deck for the big wedding. Details in just a minute.
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0: Andrew Eiffel and James Hurd will be interviewed by Essendon for their vacant coaching job. He has confirmed he's officially in the running for the top job and would love to return to the side. And Mexico has defeated Ecuador 2-0 in today's World Cup action. France and Norway also advanced. The KissCast is next.
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0: Getting down to 10 degrees in Adelaide tonight. 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

0: Will and Woody, hope you're having a wonderful Wednesday's drive home. Woods, we're going to be... something's been delivered to you, which is very exciting.
1: Yes, I don't want to spend too much time on it, but I couldn't be more excited. There is a legit prop from the movie Gladiator that is here in the studio with us right now in a box. We will be opening it in 10 minutes' time. And it will blow you away, Australia. This is a piece of history that you and I will have in our hands, and it only cost us on our business card $8,500 Australian dollars. Maybe a little bit more. I will tell you about that later as well. Bit of postage stuff. Taxes as well. Anyway, we'll talk about it more. Talk about it more later. Up next, let's talk about male conversations that you want to terminate, which potentially is the chat about me and Gladiator. We'll talk about it more up next on Will and Woody.

0: I've got a feeling kind of like unsuspecting, yeah. But I feel like definitely the case.
1: Yeah.
0: Because guys cook so rarely. Oh, and I'm stereotyping here.
1: Yeah. Uh-huh,
0: but like uh-huh. when they do cook.
1: I'm guilty of this.
0: Oh my God. Do they not shut up about it?
1: When I made a sourdough,
0: I talked about it for a long time. You brought it in.
1: I did.
0: My dad's.
1: I brought it in because I was angry that my wife didn't get around me enough.
0: Yes. You just wanted praise for it.
1: I needed it.
0: My dad still talks yeah. about this marinated octopus that he made in like 2019.
1: Yeah.
0: On like a random August night, not even like Christmas Eve or anything. He just made octopus and like it was fine.
1: You came into work talking about the octopus.
0: Yeah. And I was
1: just like, you're brainwashed.
0: He just can't stop talking about the octopus. Yeah.
1: What about
0: it's really, men cooking I find hilarious.
1: What about
0: particularly given that like I cook two things. Right? No, that's
1: you,
0: it.
1: But you're going to do it right now. You're going to talk about what you've cooked.
0: I don't. I'm not going to fall into that trap. Woods. It's hard though, isn't it?
1: Go on, tell me.
0: Like a honeypot. I really want to go for it, but no, I'm not going to do it. Yeah. But the funny thing is, whenever I find myself talking about it, I realize that Sem cooks like six nights a week.
1: Yeah, sure. Yeah.
0: She never talks about it.
1: Yeah.
0: She just does it, and it's awesome.
1: Yeah, women are great.
0: Why do we do that?
1: Because we need love. We need to be hugged. A lot of men just need to be hugged.
0: Because I do this. And I hate that I do it.
1: I know, because I think we just like to be appreciated. Let's go to Josie. Let's go to Josie here. Josie, what conversations would you like to terminate?
2: When they talk about their ex-girlfriend.
1: Yeah.
2: Don't like that.
1: Do you know what's interesting though, Josie? And I'm not sure whether it's something I was allowed to share on air, but my wife has recently told me that now I don't know if your wife likes this as well, Will, or if this is completely outrageous.
0: Mm-mm.
1: Mim has said to me that she really likes it when I talk about previous relationships.
0: Why?
1: She's like, she gets this like thrill out of it.
0: Oh, that's nice. She probably feels very safe in your relationship. Then.
1: And then she has said that then she feels really like, and now I'm with you.
0: Yeah,
1: and it's
0: yeah.
1: like a real, it's got wow. Lauren oh,
0: that,
1: here.
0: Wow. What happened there? Hey, I got another one for you.
1: Yeah.
0: This is particularly for the kind of like verging on middle-aged men. And I know I'm guilty of doing this, but I find it really funny. You know how like over the years, like a band might have changed their name or a venue might have changed its name and it used to be something else?
1: Yes, I hate that.
0: You can't help yourself. You're in it. Like,
1: I don't
0: you're
1: care.
0: So, but I don't realize until I'm 10 minutes in it, where I'm like, shut up, Will.
1: Yeah.
0: No one cares that it used to be that.
1: Yeah.
0: Not a single, no one cares that it used to cost that much.
1: Yeah.
0: No one cares that they used to call it that. Yeah. And no one cares that it used to be like that. Nobody.
1: I've started doing the thing that my dad used to do. Like, my dad will keep me updated daily on the groceries that are currently on sale. I would get a message from Dad 3 to 4 times a week that coconut water Woolworths $2.30. I don't even drink coconut water. Lauren, what conversation do men need to stop having?
2: They need to stop talking about different types of drill bits.
1: Yeah, it's good chat though, because like
0: is that a euphemism?
1: It's informal. No,
0: sorry. Just checking. No. Just checking.
1: Lauren liked it. Talk about that more. Let's go to Kate.
0: See, we can be funny though.
1: Yeah.
0: We can redeem ourselves.
1: We can laugh.
0: Little cute joke there.
1: Do you know what men need to stop doing though as well, Wilbur?
0: What?
1: Talk about how much they're deadlifting in the gym since when they first started.
0: Shocking. Shocking, isn't it?
1: It's
0: shocking.
1: Awful. It's so bad. Shocking.
0: Or
1: no
0: just physical achievements in general, or physical things they might do, like a ride around the bay for 211 kilometres.
1: 220.
0: Kate's called.
1: 220, get it right. Kate's
0: cool.
1: What conversations
0: don't
1: do you
0: do this. We will self-destruct.
1: Yeah, I know.
0: We need to stick together. We're attacked on all sides.
1: Okay, I get it.
0: We're doing well.
1: Kate, be careful. We're sensitive. What conversations do men need to stop having?
2: Really, please stop with the grand final winning try in 1985.
1: No, but it was just.
0: Oh, wow.
1: But like, if we don't have that, what do we have?
0: Wow.
1: You know,
0: isn't that wild? Isn't that wild? What? That every single. Like, Sam's dad is like a 60, nearly 70 year old Dutch guy, right?
1: Yeah.
0: The first time that I met him,
1: yeah.
0: he started talking to me about a goal that the Dutch scored in the 1988 World Cup semi finals and started doing the bit from the commentary.
1: No way.
0: He was like, Dennis Bergkamp. And I was like, bang, I don't care. Will and Woody.
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6: 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A lot of localised flooding too, including at Myalene. James Cook, the driver, Railway Tourist, down a one lane near big delays. Flooding at Croydon Park, Torrens Road at Levent Street and Waterover Road at Cavan today. 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Well, tonight of 11, tomorrow 16. Right now it's cold and 10. Let's get traffic and weather together. Ben and Liam are back in breakfast. 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

0: Good afternoon, everyone. Hope you're having a wonderful drive home. Woodrow.
1: Will, we own a piece of Hollywood. It's been a huge journey, obviously. A lot's happened. So rather than me explain the entire thing, I've got a beautiful recap here. If you have missed anything, because I just thought there was a great opportunity for the two of us to buy a piece of Hollywood with our shared company card.
2: I am making a bid on the actual rhino suit from the movie Ace Ventura, When Nature Calls, starring Jim Carrey.
3: But why?
2: Think of the fun, the promotional opportunities, the kids' parties we can host.
0: Hey, I'll say my figure, you say your figure.
2: 3, 2, 1, 40,000 US. 15?
0: Yeah.
2: Okay, so no, 30.
0: 15.
2: 30.
0: 15.
2: 25. 25, and I think we're good. Let's call my wife. Do you know the movie Ace Ventura, When Nature Calls, one of your faves?
4: I know what's happening, and we're not spending any money on that, if that's what you're wondering.
2: No. Here's the question that I want to ask you. Bit of a question mark over the storage.
4: We're
2: of
4: not
2: the...
4: having it stored at our house either.
2: No, hang on, you didn't even finish.
4: It's a no from me.
2: The senior marketing manager of Prop Store, which is the place that is selling the fake rhino.
5: The actual rhino is rhino size ballpark, somewhere between $15,000 and $20,000 descended by sea, air freight. But for about $75,000, this could be flown.
2: I've found three more. So I was on this site all night last night. Haven't slept, mate.
0: Okay.
2: Bunny Lebowski's severed toe. Obviously, you love the movie Gladiator.
0: Yeah.
2: A sword that Russell Crowe used in the arena. From the movie Austin Powers, The Spy Who Shagged Me.
0: Oh, yes.
2: Fat Bastard's bagpipes.
6: Get in my belly!
7: Definitely the Gladiator sword. I'm all in there.
8: You should buy the Gladiator sword.
2: The sword has one bid at the moment, $3,250. I'm logged into an online live auction. They're all in LA, obviously. Mm-hmm. Every time you hear like a bing, it means a new bid has been placed.
0: Yes.
2: Whoa. Here is how the auction went this morning for Russell Crowe's sword from the movie Gladiator.
9: Holy moly, we're here. We're here.
10: And now we get to my last film for this set. Okay. On to lock 7:30.
9: It's at 4,000 very quickly. I'm not going to live anymore.
10: $4,250.
9: Okay, so I've just made a bid for 4,500. Oh, I've been at bid.

0: Okay, so at the moment we're at 6,300. We're in the lead. We've lost the lead. It's at 6,000 now.
1: Fair and final last chance.
0: Guys, I don't think I can get it.
1: Sold for 5,000.
0: We didn't get it. Guys, we didn't get it.
2: But then, two lots later, Will, a flail became available from the movie Gladiator, which an unnamed character swings over his head. Doesn't hit Russell, but almost hits Russell Crowe in the movie. Pivotal moment in the film, and I put a bid on that, and it was the only bid, and we own it.
3: Yeah.
2: And initially, I thought we've actually got this for a bargain, $800, which is it's over $1,000 Australian.
3: Mm-hmm.
2: There was also a buyer's premium. So look, rounds out to about 2,000 Australian.
3: Yes.
2: Okay. That was where we left things. How are you currently feeling about the investment that Will and Woody Proprietary Limited have made?
3: Don't see it in his investment. Checked with the accountant. She said it's not a tax deduction and I'm going to be annexing it so that it's a personal deduction. It's a personal expense for you.
2: No, I've also been talking to the accountant and she said the opposite to me. So it has to go to the courts. But
3: let's not do that.
2: Here's the thing. I received a couple of emails over the last few weeks and it was really starting to look like we'd been scammed.
3: What?
2: Just some pretty sus language was being used, and I was like, is any of this legit?
3: Whoa. Because you put the credit card details in.
2: Yeah. And my passport and my driver's license.
3: Oh, your passport, I forgot about that, yeah.
2: And my Medicare. Don't know why I put Medicare. And my address. And my last bill. My last water bill. I gave him everything, Will.
3: Whoa.
2: I gave him everything.
3: Wow. Okay, we'll talk about that up next. Identity theft is a thing.
2: Yeah, very popular in the US. I'm finding out.
3: Wow, okay. But there's a full auction. Like, there were things.
2: It looked legit.
3: Okay. That's Will and Woody.

0: Hey, Phil and Woody, getting you home. Woods.
1: I have spent a good part of the last month and a half trying to own a prop from the movie Gladiator.
0: Yeah.
1: Okay, if you've just joined us, I did manage to, with our company credit card, purchase a tax deduction.
0: I'm
1: just
0: going
1: to say that again for the tax office. Tax deduction with the purchase of a flail, which is effectively a it's a wooden handle with
0: it's a whip.
1: But it's not a whip, Will. In the movie, it looks like a whip, but it's got a silver spiky ball on the end, and it hits someone in front of Russell Crowe. So he's not necessarily involved at all with the flail.
0: Yeah, yeah.
1: But he's in the space. Very special, a great investment. Now, what you don't know is that when we purchased it 2 weeks ago, I was looking at about 2,000 Oz.
0: Yeah.
1: And I was like, I think that's everything. Because there are a few additional charges, like premium buyers.
0: Yeah.
1: I didn't know about that.
0: Can you just get to the point here? You've been buttering me up for at least 6 minutes.
1: Okay. So I received a WhatsApp message.
0: What?
1: Yeah.
0: Oh, yeah.
1: And an email. They were getting me on all fronts, right?
0: Yeah.
1: And they were after more money for the delivery of it.
0: Postage.
1: Which I was like, okay,

0: They said postage was $350 US.
1: Right.
0: Which I was like, all right, we can do that.
1: Yeah.
0: I think the company can do that. Yeah. Right? Now, everything's looking normal at this point.
1: Yeah.
0: Okay. Then I started receiving emails from someone who wasn't necessarily part of the prop store, and they were saying, hey, we think you should go with a different delivery service because this one's been a bit unreliable.
1: Right.
0: And I was like, that's strange.
1: Mm.
0: Anyway, I just said, yeah, mate, let's go for it. Oh. Anyway. And I passed on my address and all my details to I think his name was Scott. And I assume Scott was working for whatever.
1: Right.
0: Then I start receiving all these messages from border security.
1: Yeah.
0: Okay, right. So there was the postage.
1: That's good that the border security reached out because that means it's here.
0: That's what they were saying, right? That's what they were saying.
1: Right.
0: And then,
1: Scott was good.
0: Scott appears to be good, right? Border security, though, more money.
1: Was Scott the guy we spoke to on the show?
0: I don't know. Not good with names.
1: Well, that might be worth looking
0: at. No, I'm not good with
1: names. Who did we speak to? Daniel. We spoke to Daniel on the show. So it wasn't Daniel.
0: Well, it might have been Scott. Maybe it was Daniel.
1: I've already answered that question, haven't I?
0: I'm not good with names.
1: Hang on, so it might have been Daniel.
0: Maybe. Okay. I can't remember. Anyway, border security get in touch, and then there's another like $400 US tariff.
1: Australia is a rip-off at the moment, I'm telling you.
0: Is that all these taxes. No, I get it, mate.
1: I read an article that we've got the most expensive passports in the world.
0: Do we really?
1: Yeah. Did you know that?
0: I didn't know that.
1: I just go and buy my child's passport. It's $400 to leave the country. Imagine what it's like to get back in.
0: It's outrageous.
1: Anyway.
0: It's outrageous.
1: Yeah.
0: Anyway, so all in all, we've probably paid, it's low 2000s for the flail.
1: Sounding more like mid to high.
0: Okay.
1: I've added a few things up there.
0: It's in the
1: twos. If it's already $400 at the border force, it was $2,000 originally, and he's saying it's $350 US.
0: Yeah.
1: It's probably close to three.
0: Yeah, strong math. Not even strong math, just
1: obvious.
0: Let's say
1: stop trying to mollycoddle me. Just hit me with the fact. You know I get annoyed if I don't have a vision on facts.
0: Okay. We'll say under three. Just a smidge under three, which I still
1: think. Can we just call it three?
0: Is a great investment and will.
1: Yeah.
0: 5 days ago.
1: Yes.
0: A box appeared at my front door.
1: Wow.
0: Bring in the box!
1: Oh, whoa.
0: I haven't opened it. I haven't opened it.
1: Oh, wow.
0: So I don't know if this is legit yet. But I've got a box.
1: You start with this?
0: I've got a box.
1: We've been talking about taxes for 10 minutes.
0: I wanted to surprise you.
1: Okay.
0: Okay.
1: We'll open it tomorrow. I think we'll open it tomorrow.
0: What?
1: Yeah, no.
0: Are you joking?
1: No, you've taken too long.
0: Let's go tomorrow.
1: No, we're going to go to the traffic. We'll open it tomorrow.
2: We've got more Will and Woody on the way right after this. How good is that?
3: Actually, let's not answer that.
2: It's Will and Woody on Kiss.
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5: Afternoon, wet conditions for the drive home, taken nice and easy. Localised flooding too at Mylin, James Condon Drive for the railway tourist area, down in one lane with big delays. Croydon Park, water over the road, Torrens Road to Lament Street, and Leeward Gardens, a car fire to freeway up track to the Mount Osmond interchange. 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Late tonight at 10, tomorrow 15, right now 12. That's Kiss Traffic and Weather together. 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
7: Hi, I'm Hannah Davies. Australia has reached the final at the Women's T20 World Cup, thrashing the West Indies by 8 wickets. The Aussies will face the winner of the England-South Africa semi-final. Skipper Sophie Molyneux says they'll embrace the build-up to next week's decider.
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7: Aussie Maya Joint says she's still pinching herself after defeating Serena Williams in the opening round at Wimbledon. And Cronulla and Newcastle have wrapped up preparations ahead of tomorrow night's NRLW season opener at Shark Park.
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1: I know.

0: 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Hope you're having a wonderful drive home. 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
1: Will and Woody's phone alarm.
2: Convince us you're in the car with somebody else. We decide, is it a voice or is someone else actually...

0: Really there, we've got Jesse here. Only time for one player today, so I hope you're good, Jesse. Who are you in the car with?
1: I'm with a mate here, I'm with James, but I have to kind of be a bit quiet because he's sound asleep right next to me.
0: He's asleep?
1: Yeah.
0: You're going to have to wake him up for the bit, though, because we're gonna have to hear him. Can you put the phone next to his face so we can hear some sort of evidence of sleep?
1: Absolutely. Yeah.
0: Okay, great. Thanks, Jesse.
1: I'm just punching him in the leg at the moment. Oh. He's here, but he just won't wake up. Yeah, I'm here.
0: Is that you, James?
1: What do you want?
0: What were you dreaming about?
1: What's going on?
0: You're on the radio for starters, James.
1: Oh, he's not very happy. He's not very happy.
0: Oh, it's you again, Jesse.
2: Sure. Oh, that's you, Jesse. Yeah,
0: Jeez, you sound similar to your mate.
1: No, not at all. He's just not very happy with it.
0: Can I hear from your unhappy mate one more time? Can I hear from James?
1: Yeah. Let me give him... Just wake up a minute. What do you want?
0: It's just the same voice. We've never heard
2: I like the creativity. I like the creativity. Jesse, we think you're in the car by yourself, though, mate.
1: Nah, you got me. It was hard.
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11: Afternoon, wet roads greeting you for the drive home, so do take it nice and easy. Look out for localised flooding at Mile End. James Compton Drive, the Railway Terrace area, down at Wanley with big delays. Croydon Park, Water Road, the road, Torrens Road, Lament Streets, and a car fire at Leawood Gardens Freeway up track near the Mount Osmond Interchange. Camera, Doopy Street, Melbourne. 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Low tonight at 10, tomorrow 15, right now 12. That's Kiss Traffic and Weather together. 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
16: Now.
15: Hey there, I'm Laura Anderson. Well, a strong wind warning is in place for Adelaide and comes after parts of SA were smashed by storms last night, which brought around 50,000 lightning strikes. Close to 40 millimetres of rain has fallen since midnight. SA police have released vision of the moment. A boy riding an electric motorcycle allegedly rode past while doing a wheelie at Morford Vale before he collides with a car seconds later. Thankfully, the 16-year-old did not suffer any serious injury. He has been reported for several traffic offences. Plenty of debate in Canberra today about a drop in housing prices, with the PM saying it's good for aspiring homeowners while the opposition says it's bad for current homeowners. South Aussies are having to fork out more money to keep the lights on from today, with annual flat ride energy prices rising by 1.4% or around $33. And it's KISS Breast Check Day, which means we're nudging women to check for lumps, bumps or changes because early detection of cancer saves lives. And the latest on celebs from Small C's Hot Minish and Aussie star surprises sick children. Details in just a minute.
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15: AFL and the Crows are heading west to prepare for Friday's clash with the Eagles. They'll be hoping to bounce back from the showdown loss to the Power. Port Adelaide is at home to North Melbourne on Sunday. And World Cup co-host Mexico has sealed a 2-0 victory over Ecuador to secure its spot in the round of 16 of the FIFA World Cup. The KISScast is next.
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15: Down to 10 degrees tonight. Showers tomorrow and Friday, being 15. Right now, it's 12 degrees at Norwood and 11 at Happy Valley. 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
1: Wet roads for the drive home with localised flooding at Myalene. James Cogner, driver of the Railway Terriers here, very slow through there. Croydon Park, a breakdown, Torrens Road at Lament Street, and Leeward Gardens, a car fire freeway up track to the Mount Osmond Interchange. Pretty slow there too. Canberra, West Street, Ascot Park. 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Low tonight at 10, tomorrow 15, right now 12. That's KISS Traffic and Weather together. 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

0: delayed traffic.
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2: Because of earlier showers, we have flooding in a few areas, including parts of Gilman, Mile End, Finsen, Rose Park, Croydon Park and Cavan, and power lines down 74 South on the Esplanade near Bower Road. 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The Kisscast weather for tonight down to 10 and showers continuing tomorrow in 15. Right now, it's 13 degrees. That's Kiss Traffic and Weather together. 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
5: Hi there, I'm Laura Edison. Well, this deluge is set to continue for at least another 24 hours, with the Weather Bureau forecasting more rain tomorrow after already dumping half a month's worth of rain today. Close to 40 millimetres has fallen since midnight, causing flash flooding in some areas. The Prime Minister is calling a drop in housing prices as a win and a chance for first home buyers to get into the housing market, with the most recent fall the largest since 2022. But the opposition's Jane Hume has told Nine it's not a win for mortgage holders.
7: It means that you owe more than your house is worth. That's a pretty scary situation for somebody that's just bought their first home.
5: Tunnelling has started on the River Torrens to Darlington project today. The first big boring machine named Mary is getting to work under South Road, working on a 4.5K stretch. Overseas, that a 3-year-old boy has been found alive in the rubble of twin earthquakes in Venezuela, where the death toll nears 2,000. And it's KISS Breast Check Day, which means we're nudging women to check for lumps, bumps or changes, because early detection of cancer saves lives. In celeb gossip, Kendall Jenner keeping her new romance low-key. Details in just a minute.
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5: Well, Jacob Elordi and Kendall Jenner are clearly an item given how much time they're spending together, but word has it she's kept him away from her famous family. Sources say that Kendall is happy and that maybe a meeting with the Kardashian clan could be soon, as they have just been in Oz for a little getaway. Here's Paul Jack in a sec.
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5: A major upset from Aussie tennis player Maya Joint at Wimbledon this morning, defeating legend Serena Williams, who was hoping to make a comeback. The 20-year-old admitted after the match she was so nervous she doesn't even remember the start. The KISS cast is next.
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5: Down to 10 degrees tonight, showers tomorrow and Friday hitting 15. Right now it's 12 degrees at Trinity Gardens and 13 at Christie Downs. 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

0: Will and Woody, hope you're having a great drive home. You're either up early or up late. Either way, welcome aboard. Great to have you here.
1: Bloody oath.
0: Tune in at a good time because these are, probably the best bits of the show, I would say.
1: 100%. They're going to keep you up. You're obviously trying to stay awake if you're with us right now.
0: Might be trying to fall asleep.
1: Oh, true. I think either way...
0: You might have us on quietly in the bedroom.
1: Totally. And what a beautiful...
0: It might be a sedative for you. And that's... Yes. That, you know, I'm glad we can be useful. That's...
1: And if you can try and...
0: painful.
1: Try and translate us into your dream. Do you think that when you go to sleep and you go to have a dream...
0: I reckon we get into the bits.
1: Okay. Yeah. This arguably a best bit right now. This is arguably a best bit right now.
0: Not sure. Enjoy. It's Will and Woody.

0: sleep? It's Will and Woody keeping you up.
1: Woodrow, 131065. I'd love for you guys to call or text 0429131065. What do you publicly police? Because I reckon there's some things that you got to be a little bit careful about.
2: Yeah. What do you mean publicly police? Like citizens arrest?
1: Well, I suppose that would be the, like, the extreme end of it.
2: Yeah.
1: But the most common would be like telling someone off.
2: Oh, right.
1: So
2: oh,
1: if you
2: yeah,
1: see
2: yeah,
1: someone
2: right, right,
1: littering.
2: Oh, sure. Yeah,
1: spitting,
2: yeah.
1: Spitting.
2: Yeah.
1: But those things are actually illegal. Like
2: spitting? Is spitting illegal? Not that I spit.
1: In Singapore, I think it's illegal.
2: Chewing gum is illegal in Singapore.
1: I don't know whether spitting is illegal. So that'd be a great example where you go, like, oh, mate, you look at someone and you go, don't spit.
2: Passing wind.
1: You know, people that cough without putting their hand over the mouth.
2: Oh, especially during COVID.
1: Not during COVID.
2: Even, oh, well, now, come on, fair game now.
1: That's what I'm saying, but if you do that on the train,
2: oh, yeah,
1: you're going to get a look from some people.
2: Definitely, yeah, definitely.
1: Passing wind.
2: Yes, said that. Said
1: you're
2: that twice now.
1: You're going to get a look from some people.
2: Playing music on a train with no headphones in. It's outrageous. Even doing
1: so would you police that? Would you go like, sorry, mate?
2: Well, I'm not confrontational. I'd leave the carriage. I'd go to a different carriage. You know when people have phone calls on trains?
1: Tommy's written bear beating in the chat. What's bear beating?
3: That's playing music out of the phone speaker.
1: Oh, is
3: bear
1: that what
3: beating?
1: We're talking
3: yeah,
1: about?
3: Yeah, we talked about bear that one.
1: Did we really?
3: Do you remember that?
2: Oh, Air India. They're making it illegal on their planes.
1: To bear beat?
2: To bear beat. They're anti-bear beating.
1: Have you ever bear beaten it on a plane?
2: Nah, I'm way too conscious of annoying people around me. I would never do that.
1: Okay.
2: It's sad. It's sad that I can't bear beat.
1: Sorry. Gotta stop saying that word.
2: It's a weird sentence.
1: We didn't bring up bear beating. Mm-hmm. We all know it sounds like something else. Mm-hmm. That's not my problem. That's just the word.
2: We didn't invent
1: that's
2: the word.
1: That's just the word at the end of the day.
2: Yeah.
1: And whatever you've insinuated in your sick little minds, that's up to you.
2: Yeah.
1: Now, the reason I'm bringing this up on 131065, what do you publicly police?
2: Yeah.
1: What can you publicly police is probably the question.
2: Yeah.
1: I was taking my dog Stevie for a walk. This morning, and there's a guy who's moved in across the road.
2: Uh-huh.
1: Haven't met him yet.
2: See the guy with the boat? I hate that boat that sits in your street. Sorry. He is. It's not, we're not near the beach. But like, just.
1: I like that guy.
2: Take your
1: I
2: boat
1: like his house.
2: To
1: I like his, and I think his kids listen.
2: Okay. We love the boat. We love the boat. We'd love to take it out. I suppose you're near a river. Sorry about that.
1: Sorry about that. So, there's a guy smooching across the street.
2: Sorry about that.
1: And I was taking Stevie for a walk.
2: Yeah, yeah.
1: Stevie does a wee on the nature strip opposite him. So, on the other side of the road. So, like, practically my nature strip, right?
2: Yeah, and a wee's fine.
1: Okay, but he's too far away.
2: Mm-hmm.
1: So anyway, he's got one of the boxes that he's moving into his house with in his arms. He yells out, "You're going to pick that up?"
2: The wee.
1: Well, that's what I said. I said, my blood boiled because I was like, I've lived on this street for 8 years.
2: Yeah. So I said, know your place, mate.
1: Know your place.
2: I'm king of the street.
1: Know thy place.
2: I
1: think Jesus once said.
2: Yeah, yeah.
1: So I was like, mate, back off. It's a wee.
2: Yeah.
1: And he goes, "Are you sure?" And I was like, I said to him, "I'm 2 meters from it."
2: Yeah.
1: And then I said, "Would you like to come and check?"
2: Oh, yeah, love that. Put your box down, well, come and have a look.
1: Right?
2: Yeah, love that.
1: And then he just, you know, gave me this. I think he actually got a bit scared. I think Sam said I was actually quite aggressive. But I felt threatened. And I had this moment of like, I hate that like people are policing me for whether or not I'm picking up my dog's poo.
2: Well, I think if it was a poo, I think that is policeable, can I just say? If you walked outside my house and your dog took a poo on my nature strip, you would be picking that up.
1: Of course, but that's what I'm saying. I would pick it up.
2: Yeah, yeah.
1: So the fact that he's questioning whether I am picking it up or not, I was like, back off.
2: Yeah, yeah.
1: Like the level of scrutiny was way too high.
2: Yeah,
1: and he was presumptuous to think that I've also picked

0: up Stevie's poo for 7 years.
1: Yeah,
0: I've picked up a metric ton
1: you're the best
0: of
1: it.
0: Dog poo
1: you're the best
0: in my hands.
1: Little fun fact, when you pick it up, you like to squish it in your hands because it feels warm on a cold
0: there
1: morning.
0: There you go. So I don't you even mind it. I actually quite like it. It's your dog.
1: You look forward to
0: it's
1: it.
0: It's your dog.
1: You,
0: at the end of the day.
1: You told me you get angry if she doesn't poo when it walks and you don't get to squish it.
0: I don't get a little bit of a hand warmer. So it's not my problem. And that's something that I would definitely do.
1: Yeah.
0: So I got very annoyed that he was policing me for that.
1: Yeah.
0: So, I mean, 13165. What can you publicly police?
1: Can I just slight extension?
0: Take your calls up.
1: Slight extension from this. Do you think you can police if you pick up the dog poo? People have been putting their dog poos in my bin.
0: Oh, so like, this is a good thing to publicly police.
1: Do you think you can
0: police where people put their dog poo after they pick it up? That's not an extension, mate. That falls under the umbrella of what can you publicly police.
1: I think it's outrageous.
0: We'll take those calls up next, 13165.
1: I
0: think it's fair game. If your bin's on the street.
1: No, but you've got
0: your bin's on the street, mate.
1: If it's Monday morning.
0: When your bin is on the street, that is fair game.
1: No, it's not.
0: Get it off the street then. Get out there earlier.
1: I'm working.
0: No, you're not. You work at 4 o'clock in the afternoon. It's Will and Woody. Kiss.
2: Happen. The girl next door, you know? I don't know what to do.

0: I think this is the point for me. Like, I got told off because my neighbor or one of my neighbor, I'm not gonna gratify them with the term neighborhoods because they're not in that company as far as I'm concerned. Wow. There's someone who just moved in. They accused me of not picking up my dog's poo. Mm-hmm. My dog was just doing a wee. That they got presumptuous. They questioned my integrity. I got a bit angry. They felt threatened. so anyway, 131065. Spitting, I reckon, is probably a big one that people love to publicly police.
1: Yeah, I mean, I think
0: double parking. Where do you stand with that? You know, if someone's double parked out the front of a shop. You publicly, are you going like, why? What are you doing?
1: No, I'm not. You know,
0: I let him go.
1: I'm not confrontational.
0: Public parking is just a way to go, isn't it? Like, you know,
1: double parking.
0: It's part of life. You know, Mum used to go, I'm just going to double park for 30 seconds, can you run in, grab the fish and chips? But that's just...
1: You've got a minute.
0: Right?
1: I think that's totally fair
0: enough. But people hate that.
1: Of course they do. Holds them up. Let's go to Jody here. Jody, you're like Will. Your neighbour tried to police you.
2: Oh, my goodness. She sure did. She rang the doorbell and then she said, oh, I think maybe you should put the sprinkler on your front lawn.
1: Oh, wow. God. I mean, Jody, personal. I'm a big grass guy. How was the front lawn looking? Be honest.
2: Well, the lawn was fine, but it's my front lawn. Yeah, if I want to let my lawn die, I can let my lawn die.
0: Yes.
2: But then she said, I think the bushfires are coming.
0: What?
1: Oh, what? Don't bring in the bushfires. How outrageous.
0: Get on your Jody.
1: I mean, get her to hose your front lawn.
0: You know that, Jody, I know that reminds me of that time. Remember when we used to get encouraged to tell on our neighbours during water restrictions?
1: Oh, yeah.
0: Do you remember that?
2: Yeah. I know.
0: That was a weird time to be alive.
1: And people used to have big fences saying, like, oh, use tank water.
0: Yeah. And you used to, you got encouraged to snitch on your neighbor for using too much water.
1: Yeah, did it every week. It was awesome. Let's go to Drew here. And they never knew who was snitching. Drew.
0: Yeah, there was like a Dobbers hotline, wasn't there?
1: Here we go. You're coming for me, Drew. You disagree with me. What about the
3: correct? I disagree with you. The footpath is public knowledge.
1: Yep.
3: If I am walking my dog and it's done a poo and I see a wheelie bin, I will pick it up and I will chuck it in the bin.
1: Of course, I agree, Drew. You can tie it to your belt, Drew, and you can get to your own house and you can throw it in your own bin, Drew.
0: No, I agree, Drew. I agree.
3: No. Will, I agree with you.
0: Thanks,
3: Woody,
0: mate.
3: No, mate.
0: Thanks, Drew. Appreciate it, Drew. Let's give Drew something.
1: Hang on, so Drew,
0: couple of tickets to go and see Supergirl the movie. That's for Drew. Good on you, Drew.
1: Okay.
0: I agree. When you walk, because bin night's Sunday night, Monday morning for us.
1: Same as me. Yeah.
0: I love taking the dog for a walk on Monday morning because I don't have to wait for a bin. It's a free for all.
1: Yeah, bastard. So you're saying it can only be on the street. So you'd never even step a foot into someone's front yard to put it in their bin?
0: No.
1: It has to be on the street.
0: Yeah.
1: So what if, because I used to have bins that were on the front fence.
0: Yeah.
1: And my God, this was assaulted with dog poo.
0: Yeah, I remember them. Yeah.
1: My bin was half little bags of dog poo.
0: Yeah.
1: Would you do that?
0: Nah. No.
1: I'd love to know where Drew stands on that. Where's Drew gone?
0: There's a.
1: Coming for you, Drew.
0: it's hard that when you've got like a bag of poo, you want to get rid of it.
1: I get that.
0: You want to get rid of it.
1: That's your problem.
0: What's your problem that your bin's on the street? You've opened yourself up to attack.
1: I didn't have space.
0: Can I ask you a question?
1: Yeah.
0: You know when there's a skip bin on the street?
1: Yes.
0: There's a construction site going on.
1: Yes.
0: Do you ever put anything in there?
1: Is that illegal?
0: Well, no, but it's the same premise.
1: Bloody oath I do.
0: Well, it's the same
1: premise. If it's not legal, bloody oath I do.
0: It's the same premise then.
1: I say to Mim, there's a skip bin in the street, get everything.
0: It's the same premise then.
1: It's not poo. I don't get my poo. And put it in there.
0: Well, I'm not saying I put my poo in
1: there. Sounds like you do. Anyway, let's go to Alice.
0: It's the same. You agree. If there's a bin on the street, it's fair. It's fair game.
1: But
0: it has to be.
1: My bins only get picked up once every 2 weeks and they stink when there's poo in there. Alice. You're a self-confessed policer of people. What do you police them on, Alice?
4: 100%. Anything that's just not respectable. One of the things is when people have their phones on loud, like they're watching a video.
0: Bear beating.
4: Public space.
0: Bear beating, Alice, is what it's called. It's a shocking thing.
4: Anything else, like I've been told off because I asked people to move a blanket at the footy game. They told me off for it.
0: People used to reserve blanket seats with their blankets.
1: Not on. 100%.
4: And it takes up so much room. Yes. I just do it all the time.
0: What about talking in a concert? What about talking in a concert, Alice?
4: No, because that's, you know, like you... You know, it's already fair game there because everything's all loud. Talking at church and talking at meetings is something totally different. Yeah. I always look back at people when it's a quiet room and they're talking. I'm like, if you want to talk, I've said it to people, just go outside.

0: That's definitely one to.
1: Yeah.
0: And also telling people to get off their phone when they're driving because it's just dangerous.
1: Yeah. Yeah. No, good call. Great call. Alice would definitely do it. Let's go to Susan here.
0: I publicly police people who walk their dogs on days when it's too hot. See, I would take any. I would have an issue with that.
1: Hang on. Yeah, you can't make a comment on like whether
0: it's. I know, because I'm like, it's my dog.
1: There are desert dogs out there as well.
0: There are what?
1: Desert dogs.
0: Susan's called on 13 minutes. G'day, Susan. What do you publicly police?
2: Look, I don't mind if the dogs have done the poo on the lawn because it's free fertiliser. I mean, these people, I mean, on a cement, all right, but on a lawn, when the rain comes, it goes in the lawn.
1: Just rub it in, Susan.
2: These people need to get a life, really. There's more important things in the world than the dog poo and getting excited about these things. And I'm sure that when they do something wrong, they hope that nobody dobs them in.
1: Breach.
0: Yeah, I agree. Breach, now, Susan. So his final question here. We have gone full AM.
1: I like it.
0: AM radio here. I'm loving it.
1: I just keep taking these calls.
0: So the open line. Susan, what do you think if there's someone's put their bins out the night before and you just walk in your dog and your dog's done a poo, can you put the poo in somebody's bin that's on the street?
2: Well, I've got dogs, but I don't do it. But I know, I mean, look, I don't mind if they put it in if it's night before collection. But if the bin's already been emptied,
1: yes,
2: then it stinks for the whole week.
1: Thank you, Susan.
0: Wow.
1: A voice of reason.
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10: 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Kiss.

0: and they're working. 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
1: Alrighty.
4: You've been away for a couple of days, but, you know, the rules are the same. It hasn't changed
1: good,
4: at all.
1: Good to hear.
4: You guys
1: last I checked in, there was a woman who has wrapped her journal in her wedding dress.
4: Okay, it's changed a lot since then.
1: Okay.
4: It's changed a lot.
1: So let's explain the concept and then we can figure that out.
4: So you guys are offering us really like personal items to you. They're really sentimental to you. And then we are throwing that item into a fire. That's not like a metaphor. We're

0: are literally throwing that thing into a fire. We've got pyrotechnics team. It's all looking great, right? That's happening tomorrow, by the way. We are throwing something in a fire tomorrow. Now, we have to choose.
1: Tomorrow, my God.
0: We have to choose the most sentimental item, and then that person wins $10,000. Now, Wilbur, currently,
1: yeah,
0: we've got a recorder. Someone's just a little flute.
1: Like a flute. Like a wow. And that's the most sentimental thing that we've had.
0: No, I'm just kidding, man. Just kidding. It's better. I knew you were looking at me. You were like, I leave the show for 48 hours.
1: That's what happens.
0: And you've ruined everything.
1: We all know that's what happens.
0: It can happen. But you'd be proud of me. So we've got in the lead is John.
1: Yes.
0: Who has given us an album of baby photos of him as a baby.
1: Yeah.
0: Right, there are no digital backups. Both of his parents have died.
1: Oh,
0: so if he throws these in a fire,
1: God, it all gets very grim.
0: If he throws these in a fire,
1: well, Game of Thrones. I mean, sorry, House of the Dragon can be a bit grim. It's a bit. Yeah, that's the whole point. It's theatrical. It's sacrifice. All those things.
0: The reason it's so House of the Dragon. If he throws these in a fire, there's no evidence to say that he ever really existed. It's weird. It's like there's no evidence. There will be no evidence anywhere in the world of me. Any time before now, if he throws this album in the fire.
1: Has he got a text file number?
0: Well, no, he's got that, but like, no, like photographic evidence of it.
1: Is he like registered? He'd be like registered voter. He'd be on the voting roll.
0: You could do all the data and all that, but no photographic evidence that he ever existed as a child.
1: Okay.
0: So that's in the lead.
1: Well,
0: that's in the lead.
1: That sounds significant.
0: So currently, that is going in a fire for $10,000. You're not happy with that?
1: No, I am. I am. It sounds
0: 2 days ago we had a some archery gear and a jersey.
1: Wow. Okay. All right. Let's get real.
0: I mean, if
1: guys.
0: You want to question the calls, maybe we should do it after
1: what
0: the show.
1: What we choose today is the thing that will get burnt tomorrow. So this is it. We're playing for sheep stations right now, guys.
0: So if you're listening, John, $10,000 is yours right now. Let's see if Jess can take it. Jess, what do you want to chuck in the fire?
2: Hello. So I have my personal transplant diary for my time that I had in the ICU. It has personal letters from my mother while I was in my transplant and updated letters from my family and nurses throughout my recovery.
1: Wow. What sort of transplant did you get, Jess?
2: I had New Zealand and Australia's first heart and liver transplant performed on someone born with heart disease.
1: Wow. Yeah. Cool. All right. That's pretty cool, Jess. Thanks so much.
0: Jess, what? There Jess, you go. Jess, Jess, Jess. Are you sure you want to throw them in a fire, Jess?
2: Yes. I'm ready to let go of that large portion of my life.
1: Cathartic. Can be quite cathartic, for people.
0: Like a fire ceremony.
1: Good on you, Jess.
0: Okay, let's go to Mary. Oh, let's go to a song. I think let's just let that one breathe. That was a big one.
1: That's a big one. I mean, Jess, you've got it in the can if you offer up your current heart and or liver, if you'd like to do that.
2: Do you know what? I actually called you guys and I offered my old...
0: Whoa.
1: Wow. We can't go to that. We can't take that.
0: That was swiped down quickly.
1: Wow, is that right?
0: I know what she was about to say, but I won't repeat it. I can't believe you can keep that. That's pretty cool.
1: Okay. All right. Well, look, there you go.
0: That is pretty cool.
1: Look on Annalise's face.
0: I didn't think that was a thing.
1: Season 3 of the HBO original series House of the Dragon premieres. Well, it started, guys. Get involved. It's only on HBO Max. Will and Woody.
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0: Well done, Georgie.
1: Come on, Ashy.
0: Get him,
1: go,
0: Georgie.
1: Ashy.
0: Go,
1: Ashy. 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
3: Okay, Woodrow, so very exciting times here. $10,000. All you have to do is sacrifice something you love. Let us set it on fire. That's happening tomorrow.
4: Mm-hmm.
3: Currently in the lead is a guy called John, I want to say.
4: John's in the lead. John, he offered his baby album.
3: Yes, and no, of all his baby photos. No living proof of him.
4: He's a ghost. As we burn it. He is a ghost.
3: Okay,
4: I think Jess, may have just overtaken John. We won't make any final decisions yet, but she just offered us before the song there some really intimate letters that she was given when she was going through a serious procedure in hospital. I kind of don't want to burn that because that stuff's important to keep, but let's go to Mary here. Mary, what do you want to chuck in the fire tomorrow?
5: Well, my old photo album from a past life.
4: What do you mean past life, Mary? Talk to me.
5: That's the life I want to leave behind me.
4: So, was it like a previous relationship?
5: Yeah, it's real memories of love, loss, and survival that forced me to rebuild everything from the ashes.
3: There you go. Another photo album. Good on you, Mary. We've got
4: a lot of photo albums. And a lot of photo albums. Hayley. I mean, they're sentimental.
3: Well, once people start going on a trend and hearing photo albums, like, oh, yeah, you can burn my photo album for $10,000. Make us feel it.
4: Yeah, guys. That's it. I think Mary was being a little bit too elusive there. She said, you know, there was a survival thing going on. There was a past love thing. I want to hear the facts. Let's go to Hayley here. Hayley will do it. Hayley, what do you want to chuck in the fire tomorrow? Sell it to us.
6: Well, my husband got caught. He cheated on me, so let's burn his wedding ring.
4: Here we go.
3: Wow.
6: Let's burn it. You'll be doing me a favour.
4: So he's cheated on you. I'm sorry to hear that, by the way. How did you end up with his wedding ring?
6: Oh, he left it that night on my bench for me, on the bedside table.
3: On the night of the wedding. On the night of the wedding.
4: No, the night he cheated.
6: The night he cheated, he got caught, he left, and he left the wedding ring on the bedside table.
4: Oh, God.
6: Let's burn it. You'll be doing me a favour.
3: Yeah, Hayley, I love that.
4: Okay.
3: I love that, Hayley.
4: Okay, thank you, Hayley. And way to sell it, Hayley. That was emotional.
3: Hot sell.
4: And it'll be cathartic for her. She gets 10K out of it. A ring goes in a fire. Okay, so for mine, Will, for mine, we've got Jess.
3: We've got Jess. We've got John.
4: We've got Hayley. Yeah.
3: We've got Mary.
4: And
3: we've got more photo albums than you can throw a stick at.
4: Yeah. Okay, so I think let's put the photo albums to one side.
3: Okay, go.
4: I think the ring and the intimate letters from parents, loved ones during a serious procedure. I mean, it doesn't get more sentimental than that.
3: It doesn't.
4: Is actually something as well. Like photo albums, let's be honest, they collect dust in a garage somewhere. I think the letters that you've exchanged with your parents when you're going through a serious procedure, I feel like I would go back to that and read the letters.
3: Mm.
4: Do you know what I mean? Like if

0: on your deathbed and you had a letter from me.
1: Don't you dare.
0: I write a great letter.
1: All right, great.
0: Do you burn the birthday cards I send you? Awesome, don't you?
1: Great. Annalise, which one do you think we should go for?
2: I mean, it's a really tough call.
1: Yeah.
2: Because...
3: Nice.
2: Well, the letters are so... The letters are intense. The ring I want to burn for Hayley because I'm angry for her.
0: Yeah.
2: And then the other photo album I'm also curious about because why? What photos were in there that she wants to burn?
1: Well, Mary hasn't given as much there.
2: I know.
1: Should we go back to Mary?
0: Do we need to hear more from Mary? Okay. Mary, we're going to give you a second chance to sell this. What do you mean past life and what does this photo album have in it, Mary?
4: This photo album's got photos of me and a young child.
0: Uh-huh.
4: And I've also got my first boyfriend in there, which he actually cheated on me. I was engaged to him for 5 years at the age of 16.
0: Got it. Okay.
4: And found out that my best friend slept with him and ended up being pregnant.
0: Oh, bloody hell, Jesus Christ. Mary.
1: Got Dr. Phil very quickly, didn't it?
4: And then, so there was more photos added to that album through my ex, the other one. Okay. And I had to survive domestic violence for 8 years.
0: Oh, I'm really sorry to hear that, Mary. Really sorry to hear that. Okay. We've got a decision to make. For mine, Will, if I can get your attention for just a second. Annalise. Will, you can step outside.
2: I think the diary.
0: You think?
1: From the ICU?
0: From the ICU, right?
1: All right.
0: I agree with that.
1: Let's do it.
0: Jess.
1: Let's do it.
0: Jess.
5: Yes.
0: You've just won yourself $10,000.
1: Congratulations.
5: Stop, have I?
0: Hang on. As long as you go through with the burning process tomorrow.
5: Yes. All right. I'm ready to let go.
0: It's obvious. It's not. We'll obviously let you pull out as well, Jess. Like, these are very intimate letters that you were given during a serious procedure where you could have died. If you don't want to throw them in the fire, no shame. We'll keep the 10K. That is no issues there. We'll figure out what to do with the... Just sleep on it, Jess.
5: I know. Okay.
1: All right, good on you, Jess. Thanks so much. Hopefully we'll see you tomorrow. I also just wanted to mention the phone number 1-800-RESPECT. Obviously, there's some pretty wild stuff that was getting thrown around before by some people that had suffered something they certainly don't deserve. So 1-800-RESPECT is the phone number there for people that have triggered by that. But tomorrow, Woods, the HBO original series House of the Dragon, you and I... We'll be burning some letters. I'm excited.
0: Flamethrower. Absolutely.
1: I'm looking forward to it. I'll see you there, mate. What time are we doing?
6: Up late or up early? It's Will and Woody keeping you up.
7: Yeah. We've made you rich.
8: This is the best day ever.
7: We've put you behind the wheel. And we've taken you around the world.
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0: Hey, it's Will and Woody. You're either up early or up late. Either way, we hope you're enjoying what will be the best of the worst bits. Oh, no, sorry. The worst of the best bits? No, just the best of the best bits.
1: It's just great radio. Just keep it right here. But I have a question for you. If you were up at this time, how are you managing your shower times? Like, if you've had to wake up, you probably had to wake up at 10 p.m., 11 p.m.
0: What for?
1: Do it. Well, you're probably working overnight. I'm just kind of trying to relate to the people that are listening to us right now.
0: I reckon we just get
1: you here,
0: mate.
1: Shower?
0: Nah, this is good stuff. Enjoy. It's Will and Woody.
1: I'd shower later.
0: No one cares.

0: Really? It's Will and Woody keeping you up.
1: Bloody cool. We're brought to you by Snooze. And right now,
2: Will and Woody's phone alarm.
1: Okay, call us on 131065 and convince us you are in the car with someone else. We decide, is someone actually there or are you putting on a voice? First player is Jess today. G'day, Jess.
3: Hi, how are you?
1: I'm outstanding, Jess. Who are you in the car with?
3: My daughter, Zara.
1: Zara. Okay, how old is Zara?
3: She's 8.
1: 8, okay. Can we speak to Zara, please?
3: Yeah, no worries. Zara. Mummy,
1: who's that? Honey, who's that?
3: It's the radio, Zara. You better say something. Oh, okay. Hi.
1: Oh, g'day, Zara.
3: How are you?
1: I'm really good. What'd you do at school today, Zara?
4: I reckon we just go to Anthony.
3: Piano.
4: Go on, you, Zara. Go on, you, Jess.
1: Just a bit of piano.
4: Anthony's cool.
1: Sorry, Jess, I think you're alone in the

0: car there. And I tell you what, if that is your real daughter, we sincerest apologies. But we're pretty confident. Let's go to Anthony here. Anthony, who are you in the car with?
1: My workmate, Daryl.
0: Daryl. All right. Chuck Daryl on.
1: Daryl, you have to say something, please. Please say something. Yeah, mate, how's it going?
0: Hey, Daryl.
2: Hi, Daryl.
1: Yeah, Daryl's here.
0: Yeah, great.
2: Yeah, go, Daryl.
0: Hey, Daryl.
2: You made that very clear.
0: Daryl, Daryl, you sound like you're from...
1: something.
2: Oh, God.
0: Is that Anthony or Daryl?
1: Sorry, I've never got this far before. Sorry, he's not convinced that I have to get and say something. He thinks I have to try and convince him that you're not in the car with me.
0: What? Can we talk to Daryl again?
2: Yeah, chuck Daryl on Anthony. You're not making any sense.
1: Sorry.
0: That's all right.
1: Please say something. Please. How's it going there? Name Daryl.
2: Wait, name Daryl. Where are you from, Daryl?
1: I'm from Dublin, Ireland.
2: Oh, I thought I heard a bit of an accent there. Annalise, you're the Irish accent specialist. What are you?
3: Do I think he's alone?
2: Yeah.
3: Oh, yeah.
0: He's definitely alone. You can hear you.
2: We'll finish on John. Do we need to confirm with Anthony?
0: No, okay. No, we don't.
2: John's here. G'day, Johnny.
4: Gentlemen, you won't believe me. I almost didn't want to make the call, but I was driving and I picked up a hitchhiker. I thought he was a guy dressed in a Donald Duck outfit, but I swear to you, he's actually Donald Duck. He's sitting next to me. Did you want me to put him on?
0: I'm not kidding. John, what are the bloody chances? We would love to talk to the hitchhiker that is dressed as Donald Duck.
2: Oh, he says it is Donald Duck.
4: Yep. It is Donald Duck. Say something, mate.
0: What are you doing here in Australia, Don?
2: Olivia Rodrigo's up next. Thriller Woody.

0: It's Will and Woody, keeping you up.
1: Olivia Rodrigo, have we got some O-Rod to play?
2: I'm going to say she's up there with the biggest guest we've ever had on this show. And let's be honest. Like a goddamn vampire. God, she's good. The only reason we got the chat is because Smallsy's currently in London. He couldn't do the chat.
1: No.
2: So the boys, we were sitting there waiting for it. So we got Olivia Rodrigo. Now, before we play the interview,
1: yes,
2: I think it's worth mentioning, we haven't talked about this, but
1: yes,
2: we got connected with Olivia Rodrigo. I'm obviously very intimidated. I'm nervous. She's Olivia Rodrigo. She's a huge deal.
1: Yep.
2: You decided in that moment to run out of the room, leaving me one-on-one with Olivia Rodrigo.
1: Yeah.
2: The most horrific.
1: Well, we all know you're better at the patter.
2: No.
1: You're better at the small talk.
2: Well, mate, not with people like Olivia Rodrigo. My small talk was horrific.
1: I had a necessary prop to go and get.
2: Yeah, no, I get that. I get, but you should have got it beforehand.
1: I probably should have.
2: I've spoken to my lawyers about deleting all audio of my small talk with Olivia Rodrigo, so nobody will hear that.
1: No,
2: ever.
1: Everyone,
2: ever.
1: No.
2: It's been deleted. It is gone. So we're going to pick up from the moment that you return to the room with the album.
1: Yes, I believe you can see this on our YouTube channel, Will and Woody, a bit later on, or maybe right now, Sexy Dust, where are we at? Later on.
2: Later.
1: Go and check it out if you want to see this for yourselves. But yeah, here is the moment that I rescued Woody from Olivia Rodrigo.
3: What I went to go inside and get was this.
4: Ah!
3: Which I've got a copy of your record, Guts.
4: Oh my God, amazing.
3: I know this
4: Thank
3: is the
4: you.
3: Old record. You need to send me a copy of the new one. I'll wait for a signed
4: I'll
3: version. That's fine.
4: I'll send you guys.
3: That'd be wonderful, please. But the reason I want to show you that is because we work obviously on commercial radio, but I'm a huge music buff. I've got like thousands of records. It's very rare for me to buy a pop record, a current pop record. The only two that I have are Billy's most recent one and then this one because... Yeah, well, Matt, you wound back the clock. You're Alanis Morissette, like Freeborn. There's that awesome teenage feminine angst crushed with just like delicious songwriting, hooks, harmonies, like riffs, melodies, bridges. I mean, Vampire was the best anthem that I'd heard in like 10 years. You're a tour de force. And then, you know, someone told me the other day you're 23 or something and I nearly fell off my chair. where are you finding the get up?
4: Yeah.
3: Where's that coming from?
4: I mean, thank you, first of all. It's like such a sweet, beautiful compliment.
3: Of course.
4: That I don't know. I it's funny because I am a really obviously happy, positive person in my, you know, day-to-day life, but I think music is a really special medium where you kind of have freedom to talk about the uglier parts of yourself, the parts that society kind of wants you to quiet down about, like being jealous or being angry or feeling rage or insecurity. And I've always felt like songwriting was kind of a safe space for me to explore those parts of myself. And so, yeah, I'm really grateful that it's my job because it's a really therapeutic, beautiful experience for me.
5: It almost feels like I listened to the whole first album this morning, which, by the way, is just such a journey. Like, you start off and I was relating to the feelings of falling in love with someone and there's so much, like, lightness and excitement about that. And then all of a sudden in the second half, it's like things start to go badly. And, I mean, in the song The Cure, you know, I just love that idea of you thought that this was going to be an antidote, but it's just, it's not. And then your heart gets ripped out in the second half. And it almost feels like when you're listening to it that you're getting like a musical version of someone's personal journal through the entire thing. I am wondering though, like people that are close to you, like, because as you said, you're a very bubbly, happy person. And I'm sure there are people that are close to you that might hear some of these lyrics in your songs and go, whoa, I didn't know that. Do you feel like you need to like have chats with people before they hear the songs, or does the music

0: it's okay. And then like the next day she walked into my room and she just was like thinking about it and she started crying again. And I'm like,
1: oh,
0: God,
1: it's
0: so funny. My mom is very emotional like me. That's where I get it from. But, you know, sometimes people are, you know, surprised by it, I guess.
1: Yeah. Well, you said it's an outlet for you.
0: Yeah.
2: She's got a brand new record, You Seem Pretty Sad for a Girl So In Love, Olivia Rodrigo. She's catching up with us, Will and Woody. Yes, you did hear that correctly, Olivia Rodrigo on Will and Woody. I'm pretty sure this is the third time that her album has debuted at number one. She's one of the very few people to ever do that.
3: Wow.
2: So we're going to play a song from it. This is called The Cure, Olivia Rodrigo on Will and Woody. More with her right up next.
4: You can't keep Will and Woody just to yourself. Roll down your window and pray. Double dare you. It's Will and Woody on Kiss.
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15: 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Kiss.

0: or up early. It's Will and Woody keeping you up.
1: Woods, you and I had the absolute privilege of sitting down with the biggest pop star in the world, in O-Rod, I think I can call her now.
2: Yeah, bloody oath. She'll love that.
1: Yeah, I'm sure she would.
2: She calls you M. Macko.
1: Excuse me.
2: I don't know what that meant.
1: Wow.
2: That's just what you two do. That's what you two do. Yeah, sure. You bonded.
1: Anyway, look, we did bond. We had a wonderful chat. You can see the whole thing, YouTube, Will and Woody, a little bit later on if you want to check it out for yourselves. And actually, seeing is believing for some people. But yes, we did sit down with her. Here is more of our chat with Olivia Rodrigo this morning.
3: There's the songwriting part of you, which is obviously amazing. But then what comes with that naturally is being an icon, a popular icon, someone that people follow, people are influenced by. I saw something about you the other day on Reddit, which I just thought was so funny, which was this comparison of you and Emily in Paris. And everyone was like, and I was like, what, this poor girl, like, what is she? It was just a photo of you next to the Eiffel Tower, and the whole thing was just like, oh my God.

0: And I was like, wow, she's, I think she's just taking a holiday photo, but like, whatever. But you've kind of got to, you've kind of got to carry this with you everywhere you are now. And we actually spoke to the other day, who are we speaking
1: to? We're speaking to your friend Camila Mendes. Interviewed her.
0: And she
1: was having a chat with Idris Elba. And she revealed that she brought you along to one of Idris Elba's DJ sets. Now, Idris tried to play it cool, as he always does, and he said that he wasn't at all intimidated by the fact that he found out that you were coming to one of his gigs. But I'm interested to ask you, because I think you're more of an honest person, have you ever felt intimidated by the knowledge that someone was coming to one of your shows?
2: Yeah. Well, I was actually intimidated to meet Idris Elba that night. I remember being like, whoa, he's so beautiful.
0: Oh, cool. He is. Well, that was funny because that's what we were playing with Camila. We were playing like, you know, do you still find Idris cool? And she's like, well, I bought, and this was the question I was asking is, she brought you along because she was like, I need to up my cool game if I'm going to an Idris gig. So she brought you. So I was like, did you know that you were the cool weight in that deal?
2: I am happy to, as long as I can attend an Idris Elba DJ set, I'm happy.
0: Yeah.
2: I'm trying to think. I think I was really scared. David Byrne came to my Guts show. And
0: wow.
2: And I'm like stepping out on stage and being like, oh my God.
0: Wow.
2: Like, what am I going to do?
0: Wow.
2: But there's so many instances like that. The best is when people don't tell you that they're coming and they only reveal after, because then you don't get in your head and get weird about it.
0: But, yeah.
1: So does your team make sure they do that? Like if your team finds out that someone really...
2: I have actually told my team, yeah, like if someone cool comes, like I'll let me know after. It just freaks me out too much.
3: So David Byrne was there. So obviously there's a huge tie-in with Talking Heads. But let's talk a little bit about Robert Smith and The Cure, because they're a huge part of this record as well.
2: Yeah, it's so funny. I wrote the song Drop Dead, which shouts him out. I wrote it way before I played Glastonbury. Then I played Glastonbury with him. Oh. And then after playing Glastonbury with him, we made the song, What's Wrong With Me together, which was insane career honor. Like, I cannot believe that happened.
0: Does he give you a call? Is he just like, let's do a song?
2: Well, after Glastonbury, we sort of kept in contact and, you know, sort of became friends.
0: This is with Rob.
2: With Rob.
0: Yeah,
2: with Rob. I don't call him Rob yet. We're not that
0: cool.
2: We're not
0: really? That type. Man, I call him Rob. Don't worry. I've heard his Secure Records. I call him Rob. You should slip into that.
2: Okay, cool. Maybe you guys are tighter than we are. We just hung out and corresponded and just like kept talking. And we went into the studio a few nights in London, which was really rad. And I wrote this song, What's Wrong With Me? And I sent it to him. And I was just like so nervous. I'm like, it would be kind of cool if you wanted to sing on this, maybe. He was really into it. And so we made it together, made it happen. And he's just, I can't say enough nice things about him. He's the most wonderful. So it's a real honor that he's on the record.
0: Wow.
1: Just on the song, The Cure. I think it's the greatest song ever, by the way, The Cure. I've listened to it 6 times this morning. I'm just obsessed with it. The whole point of The Cure is that the thing that you thought was the antidote was not The Cure. But I want to ask you, because I want to leave with some optimism here. What is The Cure?
2: That's a great question. You know what it is? It's like all of the like old things that your parents say that you're like, it's so annoying. Like they always are actually true. And, you know, I think the cure for lots of things is not being on your phone. I really believe that. It's a simple thing. Just get off your phone. Life's so much better.
1: Great answer. And my parents will love that answer 100%. As well. Next time they're trying to convince me of something.
0: Congrats again on another record. I'll wait for the signed copy on the next one. But it's been lovely to meet you, man. Thank you so much for coming on the show.
2: Thank you guys so much for taking the time. I appreciate it. It's nice to see you.
0: See you later, mate.
1: Thank you.
0: Bye.
4: Wow.
5: You said that 3 times.
4: What?
5: Three times you asked for a signed copy. Of like, first time's a joke. Second time was like, put a damn wheel. 3 times you asked for a signed copy.
4: Well, I'll be the one laughing when I get myself a signed copy of the new record.
5: You're definitely not going to get it.
4: I reckon she's almost definitely sending it. We've got a producer Liv in here who organised the chat. Is she sending one?
6: Yeah.
4: Did you have a chat? Did you?
5: That's a no. That's a no, by the way.
4: Obviously tabled that with their people since.
6: We're in talks.
4: You're in talks.
5: Yeah. In talks. The other thing which we should mention.
4: Why does that not sound perfect?
5: It was almost a perfect chat. It was almost a perfect chat.
4: Yeah.
5: But Liv, so you told us before we spoke to her that some breaking news, like this was hours before our chat with the lineup to Daisy Chains.
6: Daisy Chain Fields was the all-female music festival that she had announced. When she was talking to us, her time It was that day.
4: Yeah. Isn't it like hours before the chat?
6: Hours before, yeah.
4: And so, cool lineup as well. Super cool lineup. Oh. I should mention. Stevie Nicks is playing there.
5: Yeah.
6: Yep, Stevie Nicks.
5: It's world news. World news.

0: News. Don't and we she... had the person who announced it hours
1: well,
0: after.
1: It's her festival. Not only did she announce it, it's her thing.
0: Yep, and you reminded us of this 2 minutes before the chat?
2: Yeah, about that.
0: I reckon.
2: Yeah.
0: Didn't mention it.
2: Not once.
0: I don't reckon she must have been so shocked.
1: Boys, you've got a free hit.
0: How have you missed that?
1: Well, it's the last time we ever speak to the number one artist in the world. We all know it. Anyway.
0: The one time was great.
1: It was good. We had a good time. Yeah, we had a good time. As I said, you can see that chat on YouTube. Will and Woody, check it out. Hope you guys are having a wonderful drive home. It's Kiss.
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6: 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In comes one of the staff members who then turns to me and goes... Oh, the mystery pour is back again. The gift that just keeps on giving.
4: Oh, my God. 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
17: Replacing snores with laughs. It's Will and Woody keeping you up.
18: This started a pretty serious fight between me and my wife. Just right? About the preparation of a certain grazing platter. I think we all want to be amazing hosts, right? I think it's a great little feather to add to your cap that you're a great host. But we had a pretty serious disagreement before people came over on Sunday.
19: Who'd you have over? The kinder parents?
18: Not kinder parents. It's boring, but her very good friend and her husband. And then actually an Australian.
19: There we go.
18: He's in the strongman contests. He came third in Australia in strongman contests. Yeah, he can pick up boulders that are 170 kilos.
19: What was he coming over for?
18: He's unbelievable. He's friends with the other couple. Anyway, they're now friends with us and they came over.
19: Cute.
18: Boring question.
19: No, it's important because in terms of hosting, it's good to know who you're hosting for.
18: So two couples, okay? So Mim prepared a great grazing platter.
19: Yeah.
18: Now, here's my situation. I've obviously pushed back my lunch because we were going to have a late lunch. So I'm hungry. I was really, it's midday at this stage, midday.
19: Just have 12, one of your freezer meals.
18: 12:30. No.
19: You've got a whole freezer of them.
18: I'm saving myself for lunch, obviously. Uh-huh. About to cook up an epic barbecue. I want to save myself for that, but my God, am I hungry. Our guests were a little bit late. It's another important little bit of detail there. Mm. Now, I see the grazing platter that's set up on the kitchen table. Looks phenomenal. I go over there and I go, well, surely daddy can dip in here just a little bit, right? I'll get a little bit of a snack. I'll try everything on the grazing platter. Hunky dory. Mim swatted my hand away as I reached for the grazing platter because she was like, you cannot touch the grazing platter until the guests arrive. I think that is the most horrific rule I have ever heard. That is almost torturous to leave a beautiful grazing platter out there on the bench and not let me even have a little bit of it is disgusting. Where do you sit on it? I'm passionate about it, obviously.
19: Yes.
18: I couldn't believe it.
19: Well, first of all,

0: He said it would ruin the aesthetic of the grazing platter if I had one carrot stick. And I was like, let me have one carrot stick and just put it in the little, because you made this dip, hummus, and there was a mustard in there, and there was, oh, it was unbelievable.
1: Yeah.
0: And I was like, just let me get my little carrot stick in there. And she was like, it'll ruin the look of the top of the hummus.
1: Yeah, yeah. Well, the first thing I'd say is you've got a whole freezer. I know you bought a deep sea freezer or a deep chest freezer, whatever you call it, so you could fill it with frozen meals that you could eat at any stage.
0: Yes. Okay, truth be told, I'm worried about microplastics at the moment, so I'm off the frozen meal.
1: Gosh.
0: All right? So put that away.
1: You're
0: we're not going into that.
1: Such a hard person to be with.
0: Going, so now
1: You'd
0: I've got
1: be
0: this.
1: Such a
0: I've
1: hard this, person
0: I've got
1: to
0: this,
1: be with.
0: This industrial sized chest now in the garage. It's empty. It's got frozen bananas in it. It's all it's got in it. Now answer the question.
1: Throw them all out.
0: No, no, well, yes.
1: Oh, you go. You bought like thousands of dollars
0: not
1: of frozen.
0: Thousands,
1: you
0: not
1: did.
0: Thousands, not thousands.
1: You got a boutique company to make them for you, bespoke.
0: No, did I didn't say throw them out. I said I gave them to Dad. Gave them to Dad.
1: Okay.
0: And the rest of the neighbors.
1: How do I feel about it?
0: Because come on, mate. Let's be honest. Like, you do a grazing platter.
1: Yeah.
0: Would you dip into it before the guests arrive? Or do you feel you have to present an untouched grazing platter to your guests?
1: Okay. In all honesty, I actually think a key to good hosting people is to present as if you're not hosting, as in you haven't put a lot of effort into hosting, even though you are. Because people don't like feeling like that the host is on tenterhooks around them. So like I will constantly try and be like, I'm relaxed about having you guys over because I want them to feel relaxed.
0: Is that why when we've got an early interview and we go and record it at your house,
1: I'm in the shower.
0: Late. We stress.
1: But you're relaxed. Like, you know what? We're late for Olivia Rodrigo, but Will's in the shower. He's having a good time.
2: I'm not relaxed.
1: So that's what I would say. So I wouldn't want to do that. Once I put the food down, it's free game. Once the entrees hit the chopping board, I often put them on a big timber board.
0: Yes.
1: As soon as they hit there, it's fair game as far as I'm concerned.
0: Because
1: it's meant for nibbling. It's meant to be more approachable once it's been nibbled on.
0: Thank you.
1: That's what I think.
0: Because then people don't want to start it.
1: That's what I think.
0: Because it hasn't been started.
2: No. As the woman on the team and the voice of the ladies right now, that is both wrong answers.
0: Why?
2: You don't start the platter until everyone has gotten there.
0: Until everyone's there?
2: Start time of event, 2 p.m. Platter comes out 1:58 and you're not touching it until 2.
0: Why?
2: And you're not bringing the platter out if people aren't there. You're not bringing the platter out until maybe at least 2/3 of the people have arrived.
1: That's really rich coming from a girl who, if you buy anything from the shop to share with the team, she's opened it before anyone else got into it.
0: Oh, wow. But
2: that's
0: whack.
2: Not platter.
3: Kiss. We've made you rich.
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3: We've put you behind the wheel. And we've taken you around the world.
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3: Now, we're doing all of it at once.
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5: Good morning, it's Doreen Tassato, live from the KISS Traffic Centre. Roads are wet out there due to passing rain, so drive carefully. Because of that, we have flooding in a few areas, including parts of Mile End and Mount Barker, and a crash in Selix Hill Main South Road near Cactus Canyon Road. Reduce the duration of your cold this winter. 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The KISS Cast weather for today. Showers continuing today at a top of 15, and right now it's 12 degrees. That's KISS Traffic and Weather together. Get ready for Ben and Liam. 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
7: Morning, I'm Alana Riley. Well, the rain is set to continue across Adelaide today with up to 20 mils on the forecast after wild weather and flash flooding yesterday. It'll be windy as well with a gale force marine warning in place for Adelaide's metropolitan waters and other parts of the coast. There's court today for a man and woman accused of arson after a fire at a home in Bowdoin early yesterday. Police say the 33-year-old man was also charged with aggravated assault and assaulting an emergency worker. Australians are now spending a bigger chunk of their pay on mortgage interest than they did when rates hit 17.5% in the 80s. That's according to new analysis from KPMG, which says borrowers are using more than 5% of their income simply to cover the interest on their loans. And in celeb goss, red carpet is being rolled out at Madison Square Garden in New York, where Taylor Swift and Travis Kelce are rumoured to be getting married this weekend. But some fans are divided, questioning whether the whole thing's a diversion. Your sport check in a sec. A dominant showing from Daria Kazatkina at Wimbledon overnight, taking out a win. The Aussie will next face Naomi Osaka. And Port Adelaide's Corey Durden says the atmosphere at home on Saturday against the Crows was unbelievable, crediting fans for coming out to show support.
9: I actually say the atmosphere at Adelaide Oval matches the G.
7: The KISS Cast is next. Rainy and windy in Adelaide today, a top of 15 degrees. Tomorrow, a shower or two and 15 again. Right now, it is 12 degrees in the city. And get ready for Ben and Liam. They're back at breakfast, kicking off from 6 a.m. on Adelaide's KISS 102.3.
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11: Traffic.
12: Morning there, it's Whitey live from the KISS Traffic Centre. Big heavy rain and storms last night, so take it easy, some very wet roads. Still got localised flooding at Mile End this morning. James Cogger Drive at Railway Terrace. Water over the road this morning, Mount Barker at Adelaide Road. And a twisted traffic light at Campbelltown today, lower northeast road at Gorge Road. 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Nobody beats Mannix. Heading for a wet 15. Right now it's 12. That's KISS Traffic and Weather together. 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
6: Morning, I'm Alana Riley. Well, a 12-year-old boy has allegedly been caught carrying a 53-centimetre machete and a balaclava while walking through Rundle Mall. Police say a 15-year-old was also charged, accused of breaching bail. A third boy was then arrested for allegedly trying to get into the cop car the others were in. It's set to be breezy around Adelaide today with a gale wind warning in place for metropolitan waters. The wet weather is also set to continue after the city copped more than half a month's worth of rain yesterday alone. Making other headlines, searches are underway for a young man reportedly missing from Adelaide's north overnight. 18-year-old Casey was last seen in Salisbury just after 6 p.m. Two people have been charged with arson due in court today after a fire at a home in Bowdoin yesterday morning. And Eurovision is expanding again. Canada officially joining the song contest, becoming the first new country to enter since Australia did in 2015. Your sport check in a sec. The atmosphere at Adelaide Oval matches the MCG, according to Port star Corey Durden. The forward says he's been rapt with how fans turned out for Saturday's home showdown win against the Crows.
16: Definitely helped with our momentum, hearing them chant for us loud in the last quarter.
6: And Tasmania has begun its coaching interviews, with Nathan Buckley putting forward his case to the club. Former Port coach Ken Hinckley is also expected to next week. The KISS cast is next.
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6: Rainy and windy in Adelaide today, getting up to 15 degrees. Tomorrow, a shower or two and 15 again. Right now, it is 12 degrees in the city. And now it's time for Ben and Liam back in breakfast, only on Adelaide's KISS 1023.
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1: The show is brought to you by South Australia. Get out. I know it's winter, but enjoy the simple pleasures.
0: Liam, you and I have done the radio show together. We've known each other for well over 10 years now. I didn't think there was anything about you that I didn't know.
1: Yeah.
0: But you've just told me that there is something that only your wife and your parents know, and you're going to reveal it on the show.
1: Yeah, no stone left unturned, so you thought. Maybe I didn't speak about this because I knew deep down I'd never hear the end of it.
0: Yep. Whatever it is, man, I'll be cool.
1: And that's it. I think we're a bit older now. You know, you've got two kids. You get it.
0: I get it.
1: So let's all be adults here when I talk about my very real life experience.
0: Okay, you have my word.
1: So we were just talking about sitting down to wee.
0: Mm-hmm.
1: I never sit down to wee growing up. And I did my best to clean up messes here and there,
0: mm-hmm.
1: but it was always a thing where my mum was teeing off at me for not getting it in the bowl.
0: Yep.
1: Now, this went on for quite a few years. Dare I say, until I got to about middle school, when I was clearly old enough to understand how to get it all in there.
0: Yep.
1: And it got to the point where my mum says, "This needs to stop. We're going to see a doctor."
0: Wow.
1: So we went to a doctor.
0: Uh-huh.
1: They inspected the tool.
0: Mm-hmm.
1: And it turns out I was born with a double barrel shotgun.
0: What? Like it's like the... Like the... When you say double barrel, do you mean just the...
1: Most men and women are shooting a pistol with one barrel. Now, upon closer inspection, it was revealed that I had one true barrel and then one other smaller barrel a little bit lower, which was flying right off to the side.
0: So it wasn't actually your fault.
1: It wasn't my fault. It was like I was holding two guns to the side.
0: You were akimboing.
1: I was guns akimbo of my own pain.
0: Does that... Because when you... Look, you know each other quite well.
1: Yeah.
0: Now, whenever I go to the bathroom and I'm next to Liam...
1: Yes.
0: Your stream is instant.
1: It's like it's because I'm letting out a double barrel shotgun.
0: Is that got something to do with it?
1: Well, this is the thing. There's more to the story. So, yeah, it is actually a rare congenital condition called urethral duplication. Now... They said, "This is something we need to fix." And I said, "I don't think it is. It's fine. I'll just sit down to wait for the rest of my life." I'm actually not that arsed.
0: Right.
1: And they said, "No, it could cause you problems like later in life, yada, yada." So I was like, right, like what does this mean?
0: This is when you were in middle school.
1: So I was in middle school and I just had a couple of days off and I've never talked about this. And there was an operation.
0: Uh-huh.
1: So, an inset operation.
0: Yeah,
1: this is truly heinous.
0: Yeah,
1: they had to crush the second barrel.
0: They crushed it.
1: I went under. They crushed the other barrel. Stitched it up.
0: That's good.
1: But then I had to piss through clots for a week.
0: What does that mean? What's a clot?
1: It's blood clots on the end of it. Yeah, man, that's what I've been carrying.
0: So they had to crush it.
1: They had to put my thang down, flip it, and reverse it.
0: Then they sewed it up.
1: Mm-hmm.
0: So that you only had one.
1: Mm-hmm.
0: Oh, man.
1: And I gotta say, it's probably a bit of a botch job. As you said, it's still coming out pretty thick and fast. I don't think it was the handiest work ever. I don't think I saw the best surgeon, but I'm not going back. You know what I mean? I'm like, this is all right. It's not, it doesn't affect me.
0: So you had a double
1: shotgun. I was born with two pee-pee holes. Yeah.
0: Now, probably the last question from me.
1: Yeah, no, I'm sure feel free. I'm all ears. If you have questions, I'm an open man this morning.
0: When you say that there was two.
1: Yeah.
0: Was there two holes or one hole and it was more the internal?
1: I'm not 100% sure. I think it was, I don't think it's two the whole way through. I think it's probably one hole.
0: Yeah.
1: And then just at the end, it decided to...
0: Two pipe it. But from the outside, there was only one hole.
1: Well, yeah, I mean, if we want to get really technical, it's a little bit of a slit, isn't it?
0: Yeah, I gotcha. I was just really trying to work it out.
1: Yeah, no, it's fine. No. I can show you if you want.
0: Wow. Well, we all learned something about Liam this morning, didn't we?
1: Well, if it's your first time tuning in, hello. Yeah, open book here.
0: More coming up. 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
3: Morning there, it's Whitey live from the KISS Traffic Centre. Roads away from those big storms last night. Low class flooding still tilled Mylene, James Cogger Drive at Railway Terrace. Water over the road at Mount Barker, Adelaide Road at Hawthorne Road, and a twisted traffic light at Campbelltown, Lower North East Road at Gorge Road. Forgot breakfast? 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Top of 15 right now, it's 12. That's KISS Traffic and Weather together with Ben and Liam. 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

0: Kiss 102.3. You are here with Ben and Liam across Adelaide. Also, producer Belle has come into the studio. Good morning, Belle.
1: Good morning.
0: Now, we've got you to come into the studio because yesterday off air, you told us about something you were doing to save a buck. And a lot of people were disgusted in the office by it.
1: Yeah.
0: Go ahead and tell everyone what you told us.
1: Well, it's to save

0: Ava Buck, but as you know, I love the environment. So it's also to reuse things. I reuse dental floss. I use it. I run it under the tap. I wash it. I hook it over the tap. And it's there for the following night.
1: But there's so much of it. You get meters and meters of it when you buy a little reel.
0: Yeah.
1: You don't need to reuse it.
0: Yeah, but think about over time how much. And then also, I don't like single use anything, but I still want to look after
2: Get a water flosser.
0: Oh, the little mini jet.
2: That's what Sarah uses.
0: Powers into your teeth.
2: My wife.
0: Oh.
2: So then you don't have these little gross bits of string hanging over your tap. I've never actually used it, but it's like, it's kind of what the dentist would use. It's like a short little burst of high pressure water.
1: To be honest, they are expensive though.
0: Yeah, Liam, it's probably better for your teeth and your gums as well. It's probably not as intrusive.
2: Right.
0: Well, yeah, how expensive is it though?
2: I'll get you one for your birthday.
0: Oh my gosh, really? Thank you.
2: Yeah, early birthday present. Actually, I should just check how much these things are.
0: While we're here, I could also... There's other things I do to save money. Could you also...
2: Like 30, you can get them for like $30.
1: Yeah, that's the no-name brand one.
0: Well, I'll take the no-name.
2: I was never specific about which one I'd get.
0: Could you also give me your login?
2: Do you have my login to tons of stuff?
0: I only have your binge login.
2: When I log into my streaming services, it says like Liam, Sarah, and then Rat. And it's like a little photo.
0: It's Tina Fey, isn't it?
2: Is it Tina Fey? Yeah, it's Tina Fey's face.
0: Yeah, thanks, Liam. There's a few things I'm doing. I'm reassessing where I'm putting my money. I'm back on that producer wage. And I have also, another thing I'm doing is, I just have one streaming service a month now. So
2: I kind of thought that was outrageous. I was like, you were choosing a streaming service each month. So
0: yes.
2: It's like,
0: and
2: it's
0: then
2: Netflix
0: I cancel
2: month.
0: It.
2: It's,
0: yeah.
2: And I was like, oh, that seems like such a headache. But then realistically, if you're only watching a particular service every, say, 2 or 3 months, there's probably enough good stuff that builds up on it.
0: Mm. And if you're
2: Do you know what I mean? If you're paying for like three services, there's always one that you just like, oh yeah, we don't even really use that.
1: I actually like that one.
2: I actually think that's a pretty clever one.
0: Thank you.
1: Yeah, that's a good one because there's so many streaming services I pay for and I just don't get the time in the month to actually watch any of it really. So I'd be so much more cost-effective if I just unsubscribe from all of them and just use the one that I want to use.
0: Or we could all just pool our streaming and everyone pays for one and then we all just give each other our logins. Let's do that.
1: But then you got to get the family plans.
0: Nah, it works, doesn't it?
2: Not these days. They've sort of cracked down on it a little bit.
1: Yeah.
2: Okay. Yeah.
0: Okay.
2: Well, I think Ben can get a dodgy fire stick, though, if you really need.
1: Yeah, I know a guy.
0: You know a guy with a cracked fire stick?
2: We'll give Bella a water flosser and a dodgy fire stick for her birthday.
0: Thank you.
1: All right, hey, why don't we do this? 13-1065. What are you doing to save a buck? On the text line, Karen's text in 048001023. I was reusing tea bags to save money. A lot of people do that, though. I've recently learned a lot of people reuse tea bags.
2: I mean, reusing it to drink some tea and then using it for like a school project where you're trying to make a piece of paper look really old?
1: You can also do that, Liam.
2: Or people were reusing getting two teas out of the one bag.
1: Exactly.
2: Yeah, right. Sarah, you're in Hackham. What are you doing to save a buck?
3: Morning. Well, are you ready for this?
1: Mm-hmm. Yeah.
3: If it's yellow, let it mellow. If it's brown, flush it down.
2: Yeah, that's a rule I live by in my house. That is the way to go. And it's also just good for the environment. Although sometimes after a full night, you're waking up in the morning going, oh.
1: Yeah.
2: It's mellowed a little too much.
1: Nah, we do that as well. I mean, Sarah, do you do a quick run around the house to make sure you flush them if guests come over?
3: Well, I have an ensuite and it's just me, so it's not so bad. Mm. But I come from a long line of English tight asses that wanted to save a dollar and, well, a pound, actually. And my mum had one of her own and she would say, in regard to toilet paper, one for a wee, two for a poo.
1: Mm-hmm. That's not enough. Mm-hmm. You need more than that.
2: She must have had an extremely clean diet.
1: If money gets real tight, you could do, if it's brown, let it hang around.
2: If it's brown, only flush it down when everyone in town has a frown.
1: Jake in Marion, what are you doing to save a buck, mate?
4: Oh, mate, we've got three young boys, so we just shove everyone in the shower at the same time, us as well.
1: I love that.
2: Yeah.
4: Well, just save on water. Get it quickly done.
2: That's fair. And look, I mean, it's kind of that old ye olde thing.

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8: Traffic. Morning there, it's Whitey live from the Kiss Traffic Centre. Wet as this morning, those big storms going to roll through for most of the morning too. A lot of rain and water on the road too at Mount Barker, Adelaide Road near Hawthorne Road. Likewise, flooding at Mile End to look out for. James Cogger Drive at Railway Terrace and Campbelltown Twisted Traffic Light there, lower northeast road at Gorge Road. Come experience the sweet taste of Portugal with the Porto Serra Dura, a uniquely Portuguese sweet cream and biscuit dessert, just $5 only to Porto for a limited time. Heading for 15 right now, 12. That's Kiss Traffic and Weather together with Ben and Liam. Weekday morning 6 to 10am on KISS 1023.
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10: Morning, I'm Alana Riley. Well, another 10 mils of rain has been dumped across Adelaide overnight as the wet weather continues. It's after flash flooding in parts of the city yesterday and half a month's worth of downpours. It'll be breezy today as well with a gale wind warning in place for the coast. Three boys have been arrested in the CBD after police spotted a group of youths walking through Rundle Mall, one of them appearing to conceal something quite big. A 12-year-old boy was allegedly caught with a 53-centimetre machete and a balaclava. Two other boys were also charged, accused of carrying a disguise. Aussie borrowers are shelling out near record amounts just to cover the interest on their home loans. New KPMG analysis shows mortgage costs are now taking up a bigger share of household income than they did when rates hit 17.5% in the 80s. And it turns out exercise can help people ditch cigarettes. New research from Adelaide Uni has found those who work out are more likely to quit smoking completely or take week-long breaks as it helps ease cravings. Your sport check in a sec. Port veteran Ollie Wines is reportedly keen to play on for at least another season. The 31-year-old's been battling a knee injury through the final year of his current contract. Tonight, Geelong regains Bailey Smith and Tom Stewart for the Round 17 opener against Brisbane. The Lions go in unchanged. The Kiss Cast is next. Rainy and windy in Adelaide today, getting up to 15 degrees. Tomorrow, 15 again and a shower or two. Right now, it is 12 degrees in the city. And win a brand new car, 10K cash and United Airlines business class flights to the USA, land of the stars, from 9am on KISS.
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5: Good morning and happy Thursday. Coming up after this, I want to know, did your dad follow through with the threat? Now, Liam, you're not a dad yet.
6: No.
5: I am a dad. I got two kids. 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
7: After all you put me through, you'd think I despise you. But in the end, I want to thank you because you made me that much stronger.

0: We are Ben and Liam on Kiss 102.3. A wild story that has just been building a bit of momentum over the last few days is the man who bit the Qantas staff.
1: You can't be biting Qantas staff.
0: No. I mean, assault in general, big no-go. The plane flight was going from Australia to America, had to do an emergency landing in Tahiti to drop him off at local authorities because he was clearly drunk. The whole thing was filmed. Did you know, I'm reading this article, Liam, did you know that the altercation was filmed by Mike Goldman?
1: Oh, yeah, yeah.
0: Strange.
1: I had lunch with him one time. Yeah. He also does Amar All Sport ads.
0: So this man has bit staff. They've had to put the flight down. He's been arrested, removed from the flight. The update here is he has now received a lifetime ban from Qantas flights. He can never get on another Qantas flight.
1: Wow. It's crazy. They really followed through with that threat as well, huh?
0: Well, yeah, to me, the part of the story that I love is when it was happening, the Qantas pilot threatened to turn the plane around.
1: I'm going to turn this damn thing around if you don't keep it quiet back there.
0: Which is a cliche, but it's a real dad threat.
1: Yeah.
0: Which is why this morning on 13 1065, we want to know, did your dad follow through with the threat?
1: Have you made any threats to the kids that you've had to follow through with?
0: Well, Freddie's still pretty young. So Jean's 7 months old, so I can't make any threats to her. Freddie's 2.5, so the threats involve, like, I'll put your scooter in the shed. So I haven't really had to get too creative with threats yet.
1: Yeah.
0: My dad once threw the computer outside.
1: Yeah, that's a classic.
0: I can't remember why. I think maybe...
1: You're playing too much Chicken Invaders.
0: Maybe there's too much Chicken Invaders. And the computer was thrown outside.
1: That does feel like an overstretch.
0: Yeah.
1: To throw the family computer out the window.
0: Yep. So I'd love to know, 13 1065. What about Tom, your dad? Any follow through any threats?
1: I was very well behaved. I don't think I ever gave them any opportunity to punish me.
0: Yeah, right.
1: Yeah.
0: Sharon joins us now. This was your son. What was the threat?
2: Oh, my goodness. He was learning the recorder at school. Same tune. Every day, all day. We were driving along the highway one time and he kept playing and kept playing. I said, look, if you don't stop, I will throw that out the window. And he kept playing, so I undid the window and I threw it out the highway.

0: He was so awful, but he was so upset and kept saying, I'm going to be in so much trouble. So, yes, I did follow through.
1: And you felt pretty bad after, I'd imagine. Natasha in Paralawi, were you the one laying out the threat?
2: Yes, I was. You wouldn't believe what I did, though.
1: What happened?
2: I'm pretty sure my son would have been about five, and he, like, when we were driving, he had a real bad habit of not putting his seatbelt on.
3: Yep.
2: So there was one day I turned and said to him, if you don't put your seatbelt on, I'm going to take you to the police station. So that's all right. So he still would have done it. He kept refusing. So I was driving in Salisbury there one day, and I spotted a police officer walking to his car in the car park. So I thought, bugger you, I'll pull in there and turn around and say, hey, officer, can you please tell my son to put his seatbelt on? He keeps refusing. So he shoot himself and he put his seatbelt on.
1: Yeah, that's the way. You've got to get the cops involved sometimes.
3: I love the idea of you going to the cop shop in Salisbury and being like, my son's not wearing a seatbelt. And they're like, we've got actual crimes here.
1: No, please, just arrest him for a little bit. It'll be fun. Do his little fingerprints. That's the thing, though, isn't it? Like, the crazier the threat, the more wild it is that you have to follow through. Like,
3: yeah.
1: If you don't want to seem to your kid that you have empty words. Kimmy, you're in Berry. Was this your dad? Did he follow through on a threat?
4: Yeah, both my parents, actually.
1: Okay, what happened?
4: Yeah, I was in year six and I didn't want to go to school one day and so I just went back to bed and my parents told me they were going to call my principal. I called their bluff, went back to bed as a kid. Next thing you know, my principal was knocking on my door in my bedroom, waking me up.
3: Came to your house?
4: Yeah, and was sitting on my bed telling me to wake up and go to school.
1: I hate that so much. That feels like it's like, no, teachers aren't allowed in this space. That would melt my mind if I woke up and my school principal was sitting on my bed. Did you feel like it was like some sort of fever dream?
4: Kind of, yeah, and it's still 17 years later and it still gets brought up all the time.
3: Yeah.
1: Oh, man.
3: Wow.
1: I'm so rattled by that. Yeah, wow, that's crazy, though. Will, you're in Anglevale. Tell us, what happened?
5: Hey, guys, how you going today?
3: Good, thanks, mate.
5: That's the way. So, yeah, no, me and my brother, we were just in the back seat of the car and maybe we were being a little bit too annoying back in the 90s. And Dad tried a couple of things that the dads would do back then, but didn't work, and just decided to tell us that he was going to leave us on the side of the road. And he did for 3 hours.
3: Whoa.
1: That 3 hours, that's a long time. He must have been real angry. What did you do to deserve that?
5: Oh, me? I made friends with a garbage bin. So he literally dropped us off and there was a trash can on the side of the road. I just stayed there. I didn't move for 3 hours.
1: No, but why were you, why was he punishing you?
5: Oh, no, just because we were being annoying. Just me and my brother, we just would not stop in the back seat of the car.
1: Feels like an overreaction.
3: Hey, the punishment fits the crime. Being annoying. I'm going to leave you for 3 hours.
1: Enjoy bin time, kid.
3: You might get kidnapped.
1: That's brutal.
3: That's pretty hardcore.
1: I like the first one. That seemed nice. Nice and safe. The police, sort it all out. Being left by some bins for 3 hours.
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7: Morning, Edward. It's Whitey live from the Kiss Traffic Centre. Going to be a wet old day on the road, so take it nice and easy because that little bit of water over the road at Mount Barker, Adelaide Road near Hawthorne Road. Twisted traffic lights this morning at Campbelltown, low on all things road at Gorge Road, and quite busy South Road through Glandore, and quite slow at the moment South Road at Feverson. 5JT Marts has a massive 35% off selected Bridgestone tyres. 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Heading for top of 15 right now, 12. That's Kiss Traffic and Weather together with Ben and Liam. 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Yeah.
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3: G'day Adelaide, it's Marty Sheargold here. I'm on my way to your beautiful city, July the 3rd. It's a Friday night, heading to the Festival Theatre as part of my red card tour. I look forward to seeing you there. Come along, have a laugh, bring a lady. You know, make it a date. They're always fun. I look forward to seeing you there. 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

0: Kiss 102.3. You are here with Ben and Liam, giving you all the hits and all the variety. Oh, Liam, not good, mate. I'm a bad person. I'm a bad person. No, I'm the worst.
1: No, I mean, you have some questionable decision-making sometimes, so I wouldn't say you're a bad person. I think you're a very good person. I think you're a good dad. I think you're a good husband, a good friend.
0: Oh, I'm never going to be able to live down what I did. I did something.
1: I'm sure it's not that bad.
0: It's nice of you to say that, but I feel horrible for what I've done, and I cannot stop thinking about it.
1: What have you done, Ben?
0: Okay, so it was yesterday. My wife Sam and I went to a cafe, and we sat there. It was good because the kids were with the grandparents. It was good. We finally got to catch up. My wife Sam and I were just having a good chat.
1: Isn't that crazy? You have to catch up with your own wife when you have kids.
0: Yeah,
1: I'm not looking forward to that.
0: You got to make time for each other. So we're at this cafe having a nice breakfast, catching up. And across the cafe, we saw this old fella, and he was wearing a Kathmandu hiking backpack. And so I started making some jokes to Sam. I said, this guy's ready to hike up to base camp.
1: Yeah, it's arguably it's a bit funny. Yeah,
0: this guy's ready for anything.
1: Because he had his backpack on whilst he was sitting at the table.
0: He was sitting at the table with a Kathmandu, one of those hiking backpacks.
1: Yeah, right.
0: And I was like, he's ready for anything, ready to go.
1: Mm-hmm.
0: He's got his bug out bag.
1: Yeah.
0: Which is like what someone has in case there's like an emergency and you just
1: got everything you need. Got a flare in there, torch, some sachets of food.
0: Yep. And Sam's guilty as well because she was laughing at the jokes.
1: She was enjoying it. And he's just sitting there with a big coffee mug.
0: And I would never obviously say that to that person, but when you're in the comfort of your own relationship, it's quite private. No one could hear what I was saying. So we were having a chuckle.

0: And then he stood up and I saw that he had an oxygen tube going into the Kathmandu bag.
1: Yeah.
0: And so obviously he had that.
1: That's not great.
0: Because he needed the oxygen.
1: Yeah.
2: Which, to be fair, you would need if you were going to base camp as well. If things went bad, you would actually need oxygen.
0: Yeah.
2: So that's still, it sort of works with the joke. But by that point,
0: I already felt horrible.
2: Not funny anymore, is it?
0: And then it got less and less funny because I think he should win Man of the Year because so he was getting on right. I think he's probably 80.
2: Yeah.
0: He stood up. He's got the oxygen tube going from his nose into his Kathmandu.
2: Yeah. Little did he know. Being paid out.
0: Getting ridiculed.
2: By table six, and I hope his hearing aids weren't finally in tune to your conversation.
0: Then he gets up, he walks to the other side of the table, he picks up his wife, who's in a wheelchair.
2: Oh.
0: He picks her up and places her in the wheelchair. All the while he's got the oxygen tube. It's so sweet.
2: Yeah.
0: He seems like the most sweet man in the world. And she just looks like she's just smitten with this guy.
1: Yeah.
0: He lightly kisses her on the forehead.
2: What a good man.
0: And then I'm assuming leaves a big fat tip probably because he's a great guy. Yeah.
2: Not you, mate.
0: I'm just a big piece of...
2: You're a piece of ass.
0: I'm a piece of work.
2: Yeah,
0: that's what I'm dealing with.
2: The guy that's, you've been thinking about that a lot.
0: I'm the guy that makes fun of old people.
2: On oxygen who love their sick wives. Wow. Okay, well, that's not...
0: And then Sam, to be fair, then Sam was like, oh, you're horrible. I'm like, you laughed.
2: Yeah.
0: You thought it was funny at the time.
2: I mean, you know, not being there, I was pretty on board with the Kathmandu jokes. Like, I get why it would have been funny, but yeah, it's not funny.
0: not funny.
2: Definitely not funny.
0: Here's 1023.
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13: Adelaide traffic. Morning there, it's Whitey live from the KISS Traffic Centre. Roads wet due to heavy showers and drive carefully this morning. Got speeds reduced on the freeway over tunnels and also the Northern Connector near the north-south motorway. Water over the road at Mile End. Got a lane closed. James Cogger Drive at Railway Tourist and a smash at Parkside Green Hill Road near George Streets. Camera Cabin Road, Dry Creek. 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

0: 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That's Kiss Traffic and Weather together with Ben and Lee in weekday mornings, 6 to 10 a.m. on Kiss 1023.
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4: Morning, I'm Alana Riley. Well, the rain is set to continue across Adelaide today with up to 20 mils on the forecast after wild weather and flash flooding already hit the city yesterday. It'll be windy as well with a gale force marine warning currently in place for Adelaide's metropolitan waters and other parts of the coast. Three boys have been arrested after police patrols at Rundle Mall. A 12-year-old allegedly tried to run before being caught carrying a 53-centimetre machete and a balaclava. Two 15-year-olds were also charged with carrying an article of disguise. There's court today for a man and woman accused of arson after fire at a home in Bowdoin early yesterday. Police say the 33-year-old man was also charged with aggravated assault and assaulting an emergency worker. Overseas, a funeral has been held for the Thai teenager who was allegedly murdered and then stuffed into a suitcase by an Australian man. And the days of PlayStation games being released on disc are numbered. Sony says games can still be bought in stores, but they're moving all products to a digital code from 2028. Your sport check in a sec. Port Adelaide's Corey Durden says the atmosphere at home on Saturday against the Crows was unbelievable, crediting fans for coming out to show support.
6: I actually say the atmosphere at Adelaide Oval was matches the G.
4: And in tennis, a dominant showing from Daria Kazatkina at Wimbledon overnight. The Aussie will next face Naomi Osaka. The Kiss Cast is next.
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4: Rainy and windy in Adelaide today, tops of 15 degrees. Tomorrow, a shower or two and 15 again. Right now, it is 12 degrees in the city and heading to work for all the hits and variety. Love, keep it Kiss 1023.
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2: Kiss
0: 1023. Good morning, Adelaide, and happy Thursday. Coming up in the next half an hour, Liam's going to be putting AI to its absolute limits when he uses it to do a parody song.
9: Mm-hmm.
0: That's where we're at now. We're doing AI parody songs on Kiss. Also,
9: I think you've misunderstood. I'm doing a parody song myself about AI.
0: And you haven't used any AI to help write it?
9: I literally have not used any AI to write it. It's just, it's a mess. So just don't, you know, you're putting the wrong message out there.
0: Are you AI?
9: I'm not AI, I'm real.
0: How do I know you're not AI? Ow, you slapped me.
9: Could AI do that?
0: Have you seen those robots?
9: Yeah, AI probably could do that. We're just feeling goofy this morning, guys. We're not normally this slapstick.
0: No, not literal slapstick. Hey, coming up after this, though, Liam, we do want to know on your Thursday morning, Adelaide, they stole what?
9: They stole what?
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1: Hey, big ups to South Australia. Yes, the literal state for sponsoring the show. Make sure you get out and support and enjoy the simple pleasures.
2: Our number is 131065, and we want to know, they stole what? A Two Wells man, Liam, has been caught and arrested for stealing $12,000 worth of fuel.
1: Was that you?
2: Wasn't me. I did grow up in Two Wells. I probably know him.
1: Didn't know if you made bail before the show this morning. I don't know.
2: But no, $12,000 worth of fuel. So it was one tank.
1: Two jerry cans.
2: No, I think it was 20 times. I think he did it 20 times.
1: So what? Hang on. So
2: and he had an SUV with a tank in the back. So he would fuel that up. And then he had like false number plates on and then would drive away, take the plates off.
1: What was his thought process? That he was just going to store this, or was he going to sell it to mates for an even higher price or a lower price?
2: Don't know. Well, you wouldn't sell it for a lower price because then you'd lose money every time you do it.
1: No, because you've stolen it, remember?
2: Oh, true, yeah.
1: So you still are there. Yeah, I don't want to hear stories of like, oh, they broke into my house and stole my TV. That's sad. That's sad. It has to be like a funny thing.
2: Yeah.
1: Maria.
2: They stole what?
3: They stole my kids' baby teeth.
1: What? That's horrific. For real?
3: Yes.
1: What is this sort of some little teeth snatcher story we tell our children to scare them and get them into bed earlier? That's like, what?
2: Leave them for the tooth fairy.
1: That's nuts. So hang on. So someone came into your house and stole your children's baby teeth?
3: Yes.
2: What happened?
1: Yes. That's weird.
3: Well, after the tooth fairy had been on numerous visits, I didn't know where you should put the teeth. So I used to put them in a little ring box and keep them in my bedside table.
2: Right.
3: And then we had a burglary and the ring box got stolen. But I would just love to have seen their faces when they opened it.
1: Right. Yeah, so it wasn't I get you. It wasn't like on purpose.
2: They obviously thought they were getting jewelry.
1: They weren't like, going out trying to find baby teeth around the neighbourhood. Yeah, whack.
2: Great story.
1: Sarah, what did they steal?
4: They stole my freshly baked chocolate cake.
1: Oh, wow. Seriously?
4: Yeah.
1: Anything else in the house? Or they just broke in, they looked around and went, yeah, I'll take that cake.
4: Well, they broke in. Obviously, they went through the house. Everything got trashed. They took some jewellery that obviously I wasn't wearing at the time. And went through the house and realised the cake that I'd cooked a couple of hours previously was gone.
1: Damn.
2: It must have smelled good.
1: Yeah, that's real insult to injury. But did you feel good about your baking, though? You know what I mean? Like, if they'd had a bite and left it, but they'd stolen everything else, surely you'd be feeling like, was it too dry? I was angry.
4: I was hoping they choked on it, actually.
2: You'd steal your jewellery, I guess.
1: Yeah, that's why you, every time you bake a cake now, you put rat poison in it before you go out. Yasmin, they broke in, they stole what?
5: Hey, Ben and Liam, they stole a bunch of stuff, but then they dumped it, and I found in the suitcase that they had stolen my bacon and potato gems out the freezer.
1: Not the potato gems.
2: Oh, no. So you're like, oh, my TV's gone. My phone's gone. This is all horrible. But then the worst thing is you open the freezer and it's like potato gems.
1: Yeah. I was like, well, look, it's been a long day. Been down to the police department, been making the reports. But at least I can go home, put my feet up and have my potato gem dinner, which I do every night, which I look forward to.
2: Every night.
1: It's a Thursday. Yasmin, that's so weird. But thank you for your call. Great story. Nathan, did they break into your house, your car? What was it?
6: Good morning, Ben and Liam. I work as a property manager, so see a lot of interesting stuff, and went to check a house one day after some tenants had moved out, and they had stolen all the internal doors of the house.
1: Oh, no. You're right. And which you would think, like, I don't know, and I don't really know much about, like, work sites and buildings and stuff. Is it a pretty standard cut door? I would have assumed that you need, like, specific doors for specific spaces.
6: Yeah, I think so. It was a pretty old house, so I don't know why they would want them. But it's interesting, you walk in, you don't realise that the doors are stolen until you walk around and you realise there's no toilet door.
1: Yeah, for sure. That's the main time. Thanks for your call, Nathan. Ashley.

0: They stole what?
1: So our house was up for sale. We had open inspection. After the open inspection, we realized someone had stolen our PlayStation memory cards, like the old school memory cards. No way!
0: So your Simpsons hit and run history was completely wiped. You had to start the game from square one.
1: Pretty much. Fire the Dragon, Crash Bandicoot.
2: Oh, man.
3: No.
0: That sucks. Now I'm going to have to start Jack and Dexter 2 again.
2: Good on you, Ashley.
0: I can't even remember what level I was on Spyro.
2: Andy joins us now. They stole what?
4: Yeah, they stole milk. We used to get milk delivered and we kept getting it stolen off the front doorstep. So my parents put a security door up in between like the front door and out. We gave the milky one key. He used to put the milk in between the door, lock the screen door, and in the morning we'd get it. Yeah. I got up one morning to go get the milk and I felt resistance when I went to lift the cardboard cartons.
2: Yeah.
4: Somebody had laid on our front doorstep, pierced a hole through the screen into the milk cartons, put straws in them, and drank them dry. I shit you not.
0: What a wild story. Who's this milk thing?
2: Who's so desperate for milk?
0: Like, surely there's easier ways of getting milk than piercing through a security drawer with, like, an extra long straw or hose to suck the milk dry.
2: That's unhinged, Andy. Thank you very much. More coming up. Ben and Liam in the morning on KISS 102.3.
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6: Morning, air. It's Whitey live from the KISS Traffic Centre. Roads wet this morning due to those storms last night. Due to that, the speeds have been reduced on the freeway near the tunnels, also the north-south motorway near Northern Connector. Water over the road at Mile End, a lane closed. James Cogger Drive at Railway Tourist and a three-car smash at Parkside this morning, Green Hill Road near George Street. Reduce the duration of your cold this winter. 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Heading for 15 right now, 12. That's KISS Traffic and Weather together with Ben and Lee and weekday mornings 6 to 10 on KISS 102.3.
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1: We're talking about scams, and this is a bit sad. 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
0: British musician.
1: But it was all artificial? Not true. And this heartbreaking story has inspired this haunting original song from myself, Liam Stapleton, the upcoming artist. 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
15: G'day there, it's Whitey live from the Kiss Traffic Centre. Wet all day on the roads, take it easy. Got some water over the road at Mile End to James Cogdon Drive near Railway Terrace. Three car smash getting cleaned up at the moment. This one's at in the Parklands Green Hill Road near George Street. And slow going, the smash at Royal Park, Carvey Pole, Whistlings Boulevard near Tapleys Hill Road. Forgot breakfast? 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That's Kiss Traffic and Weather together with Ben and Liam. 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
17: Morning, I'm Alana Riley. Well, there'll be plenty of rain and wind in Adelaide again today, but not as much of a downpour as yesterday. The city recorded almost 30 mils in the past 24 hours, sparking flash flooding in some parts on Wednesday.
18: Today isn't as much of a concern for the flash flooding as we haven't got that sense of consistent rainfall through that cloud band. It is going to be a bit more patchy.
17: Meteorologist Helen Reid speaking there. A 12-year-old boy has allegedly been caught carrying a 53-centimetre machete and a balaclava while walking through Rundle Mall. Police say a 15-year-old was also charged, accused of breaching bail. A third boy was then arrested for allegedly trying to get into the cop car the others were in. An Adelaide netball club is weighing up a spectator ban amid poor parent behaviour. SA Sport Minister Rhiannon Pearce says enough is enough and people need to pull their head in. And local researchers have been looking into how climate-related events are likely to impact residents. The Adelaide Uni project has provided Holdfast Bay with a blueprint for how to build more resilient roads. Your sport check in a sec. The atmosphere at Adelaide Oval matches the MCG, according to Port star Corey Durden. The forward says he's been rapt with how fans turned out for Saturday's home showdown win against the Crows.
0: Definitely helped with our momentum, hearing them chant for us loud in the last quarter.
17: And Tasmania's begun its coaching interviews, with Nathan Buckley putting forward his case to the incoming club. Former Port coach Ken Hinckley is also expected to next week. The Kiss cast is next. Rainy and windy in Adelaide today, tops of 15 degrees. Tomorrow, a shower or two and 15 again. Right now, it is 12 degrees in the city. And win a brand new car, 10K cash and United Airlines business class flights to the USA, land of the stars, from 9 a.m. on KISS.
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24: Here's to 102.3. Good morning, Adelaide.
1: Heroes. We love them. We make movies about them. We make songs about them. Enrique Iglesias, hero. You'd be familiar.
24: I can be your hero.
1: Chad Kroeger, hero from the Spider-Man soundtrack.
24: Yes.
1: You don't want to sing that one for us?
24: How's that one go?
1: And they say I'm a hero.
24: Yeah.
1: What about Foo Fighters, hero?
24: Don't know that one either.
1: Okay.
24: How does that one go? You don't know it either, mate.
1: Here comes my hero.
24: What about
1: David Bowie heroes? We can be hero.
24: What about George Maple hero?
1: Don't know that.
24: Don't know that one?
1: No. Nah.
24: Gotcha.
1: Do you know it?
24: Well, I've got it in the system.
1: Yeah, go for it.
24: You know this one, George Maple? Watch the sunrise from the place I had it all. Certainly a lesser known hero.
1: Yeah. Anyway, we want to talk heroes next. More specifically, 131065, were you a hero? That's next on KISS 102.3.
24: Gym class heroes.
1: Pretty good. They're a group.
24: Yep.
1: Yep.
24: You're on KISS.

0: I'm so sorry. I'm so sorry for that.
1: That was a low one, though.
0: I need to stop singing intros, I think. I think I'm going to retire. I think that's me done.
1: That was a lot.
0: 131065. Were you a hero? This Adelaide man, his neighbour's house caught on fire. He's just run in to save them all. That's heroic. I was a bit of a hero on the weekend.
1: What'd you do?
0: Gave plasma.
1: Did you?
0: Yeah. Not all heroes wear capes, mate. Some just give plasma.
1: Is that the one where they take your blood, they spin it around, and then put it back in?
0: Yeah. Takes about an hour. That's why it's more heroic.
1: Well, I've done blood with you before, mate. You passed out. It wasn't that heroic.
0: That was years ago, but I give blood all the time now.
1: And you don't pass out anymore?
0: No, I haven't passed out in ages. Mm. Yeah, yeah.
1: I'll believe it when I see it.
0: It's coming from someone who's not a hero and doesn't donate plasma. Yeah. Why don't you come in and do some plasma with me? See that? Look, that's the little dot to prove it.
1: Oh, yeah?
0: Yeah.
1: I reckon my plasma's the best. My plasma's really
0: well,
1: good.
0: If it is, you're being a plasma hog. You're not giving it to those in need. Were you a hero? Don't call up if you've just donated blood. It's like it is good, but it's not actually that exciting.
1: Yeah.
0: This is incredible. I mean, this guy literally saved someone from a fire. If you have something like that, 131065. Were you a hero? Yeah. Nat, in Morford Vale, were you a hero?
2: Yeah, hi, good morning, Ben and Liam. I was out with my girlfriend at a winery. First time meeting my friend's boyfriend's mum. Mm-hmm. She had way too much to drink, and I ended up administering CPR because she went into cardiac arrest.
0: Whoa. She had a heart attack from drinking so much wine?
2: Look, I don't know. I got there fairly, you know, late during the meetup, and I know that as soon as I got there, she was stumbling and slurring her words, which obviously you do when you're drunk, but I saw it multiple times in my life, and I was like, no, she's not doing well.
0: That's impressive.
1: Then, so you started, like, so then she goes down, then you started doing chest compressions mouth-to-mouth till the ambulance got there.
2: It was a very busy winery, and no one even, they looked at her, and she's like, oh, no, they're fine. And she started convulsing on the ground, and I'm like, she's having a seizure. We need to, do something about it. And no one even had anything to do with it.
1: Wow. Have you done a course before or something?
2: Pardon me?
1: Have you done a course before on how to do CPR?
2: Yeah, I'm in the Australian Army, so...
0: Oh, right. Yeah, you're around. I love how everyone else is just like, divine, peppery Shiraz. Like, ooh, look at the tannins in that one. And your mother-in-law is just convulsing on the ground, but good on you for saving her. What a hero. Chloe in Edwardstown, were you a hero?
3: Hello. Years and years ago, there was this guy going crazy at Windy Point, and there was only one female officer there. So we helped pin him down until other officers came. And weeks and weeks later, she came and thanked me.
1: Sorry, Chloe, can I check? Are you a police officer as well, or are you just a civilian?
3: No, I'm just a civilian.
0: Wow. Hero behaviour. Citizen's arrest.
3: Yeah.
0: What was, I mean, Windy Point, obviously a bit of a lookout. What, the guy was just going off shops? Like, he was just sort of...
3: Yeah, he was just going crazy, doing weird things in his car. Someone obviously already rang prior to us getting there. And, yeah, there was just commotion everywhere and she was just freaking out. And we were like, do you need help? And she's like, yeah, help me pin him down.
1: Yeah, wow.
0: Yeah, I mean, that's hero behaviour.
1: I bet all the dates at Windy Point were ruined that night.
0: Yeah, for sure. Kyla, you're in Dublin, not in Ireland, obviously, the one in regional South Australia.
3: Yes.
0: We've been there, good pub.

0: Now, tell us, you were a hero?
1: Yeah, I was at the pub one night and a guy...
2: The Dublin pub?
1: Yeah, the Lower Light pub.
2: Oh, yeah, the one.
1: And a guy was choking on his steak, an older guy, and everyone just watched him and I was like, he's turning blue, he's not looking that good. And I thought, oh, I better put my wine up. So over I went, patted him on the back, nothing happened, and I thought, oh, well, give him a bit of a hug, squeezed him three times, and the steak just came out, and he, came back, and it was pretty scary.
2: You actually did the Heimlich?
1: Yeah, I did. I ripped all his shirt with my watch because he was a pretty big guy, so I had to give him a pretty big hug. And, he's like, you saved my life. You're my guardian angel. And he bought me a drink. And, every time he comes to the pub, he's like, you're still my guardian angel.
0: Guardian angel. I'm going to go and have a slap with you on the post.
2: The Justice Schooner.
0: Yeah.
2: Pints are too expensive. Minnie joins us now. Hey. Are you a hero?
3: I am a hero, guys. I dropped my little boy off at school, driving to the side streets of Windsor Gardens, and all of a sudden, three elderly Dachshunds, one crossed the road, the other one crossed the road on this side, one crossed the road on that side, and there was a total of three. I thought, holy Mary Jesus, oh my God, I've got to pull over and collect these dogs, they're going to get hit. Got out the car, ran down the street, got one, went back to my car, shoved him in. Right, let's do the next one. Ran after the second one, which was very, very elderly. He was walking very slowly, thankfully. Did the same thing, collected him, went back to the car, put him in. And then on the hunt for the third one, which I found, did the same thing again, picked him up, brought him back to the car, locked them in there, and I went door knocking for about 10 minutes until I found an elderly gentleman that had said he'd lost his three dogs.
0: Wow. So, Nailed it, Minnie. Sounds like you had a real sausage party out there.
3: Something like that. But thankfully for me, they were like really old and they weren't running, but I was very proud of myself.
2: So what was the breed of dog?
3: A Dachshund.
2: Are you saying that? Yeah, I know the one. Is that the traditional way of saying it? Or
3: it's the Dachshund, yes.
2: I've always called it a Dachshund.
0: I've called it a Dachshund as well, yeah.
3: Oh, that might be the Aussie. I don't know.
0: I mean, you are probably saying it probably closer to the German. Yeah.
2: Good on you, Minnie.
0: More coming up. 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
5: Morning, Aaron. It's Wendy live from the Kiss Traffic Centre. Rain and showers rolling through. Pretty wet conditions on the roads today. Got some localised flooding to look out for at Marlene South, James Cogden Drive near Railway Terrace. Also pretty slow with a three-car smash getting clean up at Parkside, Greenhill Road and George Street with a camera cap and road Dry Creek. 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Top of 15 right now, 12. That's Kiss Traffic and Weather together with Ben and Liam. 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

0: Kiss 102.3. You are here with Ben and Liam. Liam, my son Freddie, he's a toddler, two, almost three. He has taken to the shower over the bath now. Normally in our house, it's always been bath time. The only time I would ever do a shower is if we were in a rush and we're like, we got to get in and out. Because the bath's the whole thing. You got to fill it up.
1: And look, I think that's just a part of growing up, right? Like at a certain point, you're going to have a shower every day rather than a bath every day.
0: Yeah, absolutely. Yeah, at some point, that's your last bath.
1: Yeah, it's a sad thing.
0: But Freddie, about a week ago, I said, all right, mate, bath time. He said, can I have a shower? I said, sure, have a shower if you want. And so he had a shower. And every night since then, he's been opting for the shower over the bath.
1: Do you have to, how does it work? Like, you obviously have to shower at the same time, right?
0: No, I used to. So his first couple of showers, if we're in a rush, we had to go somewhere, I would have a shower with him.
1: Right.
0: Whereas now, I turn the shower on, he hops in, he'll brush his teeth while he's in there, and then normally he'll flop around on the floor for about 5 minutes playing. He's got a little rubber duck, and he just rolls around. I told him you can't touch mum's good shampoo and conditioner. I'll often catch him starting to open those. But that's where he just flops around. He loves the shower.
1: Does he? But like, would he put soap under his arms, for example? Would you tell him? Like,
0: he'll put some soap. He'll get the soap
1: behind the ears. Yeah.
0: And then it reminded me of being a kid. I remember when I was a kid, whenever I had

0: a shower, I would get all of Mum's shampoos and conditioners and creams and lotions. I would get everything. Any liquid I could find in that room, and I'd make a potion. And I'd put it all into one, like, cup.
1: Yeah.
0: And then I'd probably have, like, nail polish remover in it. I'd have everything in it. I'd just wash myself with the nail polish, with, like, the potion that I'd made.
1: The potion was, yeah. I definitely think I had a few potions class myself.
0: In my head, I thought it was getting me way cleaner because it had just way more stuff in it.
1: Yeah, stripping all your skin off, yeah.
0: Yeah.
1: I remember my grandparents had one of those showers where you could, like, take the thing off.
0: Yep, like a handheld.
1: Like a handheld. I think it was just easier or whatever. But I remember used to pretending to be a firefighter in there.
0: Oh, yeah.
1: Spraying all the walls and stuff. It was probably flying out the side of the shower. Yeah. It's probably a real pain. Like, I think everyone has shower habits, though. I mean, that's when you're a kid. I mean, I am an adult now, but I stretch in the shower.
0: Oh, yeah.
1: Like, I touch my toes every morning in the shower. I know that's kind of weird, but it's just like, I feel like it just like, I don't know, it feels like it stretches your back out a little bit.
0: Well, I guess because the hot water, you feel
1: Yeah. Like, I've just sort of, like, limber up a little bit in there. So I'm touching. And now, you know, I think I'm more flexible for it. You doing anything now?
0: No, I'm pretty boring in the shower, brush my teeth. Yeah, and then because I've got a beard, I always get a little bit of toothpaste in the corner of my mouth. But if I do it in the shower, then I can wash my face straight away.
1: Well, shit shave in the shower. You could just do all in one stone if you wanted. Might be a bit of a gross shower, but...
0: Producer Belle, let us know, have you got a shower habit?
2: Well, I don't, but one of my good friends lives over in the UK. He has, like, hour-long showers and uses that time to call or FaceTime people and catch up and have mad chats.
0: So that's crazy. An hour?
1: What kind of friend is this? Who's FaceTiming someone in the shower?
2: Oh, it's just like it's like shoulders up or like chest up.
0: Still.
1: It feels on the nose.
0: It does.
1: I'm not FaceTiming.
0: Yeah, we're not doing FaceTime work calls, you know, in the shower.
2: I'll FaceTime you guys next time.
0: Well, that'd be inappropriate.
1: That's it. So now, even now, I'm going to have to send an email to HR.
0: I've already started drafting it up.
1: CC me in that to save
0: no
1: me.
0: No worries.
1: Email. Thank you. 131065. Do you have a shower habit, Nat?
0: This is your son, I believe. What's he doing in the shower?
3: So he's coming up 28 next week.
0: Yeah.
3: And they have a little device in their own shower, and they watch their series in there.
1: Well, hang on, they're like watching TV whilst in the shower?
3: Yeah, he does, yeah.
0: I don't want a screen in the shower. I don't want to be watching
1: it's
0: a show.
1: It's the one time you can sort of break from the screen, really. Melissa.
4: G'day, guys. I like to flood my girls and then make a big splash at the bottom of the shower.
0: Yeah, that's fun.
1: What did you say? You flood your girls.
4: So, yeah. I flood my girls. So I will put my arms up against my chest really tight and make it fill up with water. I'll even put something on the bottom and plug the plug it just fills up with a bit of water and just whoosh.
0: Yeah.
4: Because what's life without a bit of whimsy?
0: Oh, yeah.
1: That's so fun.
0: I would do that with my hands, like that filled with water, but just doing it with your...
4: That's not a lot of water.
0: No, it's not.
1: No, imagine that. I like the idea of some angry farmer listening right now, like, we're in a bloody drought. That is fun to do that, though. It's a little shower trick. Our boss said the other day that he sits down in the shower. Don't know how I feel about that, sitting down
0: in
1: the shower.
0: See, I don't like... I feel like sitting down in the shower, the floor water would be cold.
1: Yep.
0: And by the time the water from the shower head reaches your body, it would have cooled down to not a good temperature.
1: Unless you're having just a full breakdown or a cry.
0: Yeah.
1: I think remain on your feet within the shower. Lisa.
5: I shower with my bird. Her name's Diesel.
1: You have a bird called Diesel and you shower with her.
5: Yeah, and I named her after Vin Diesel, but we shower every day. She sits on my shoulder and she laps up the shower. And when we go for walks, she hates the rain, but I have to have the umbrella. But then she don't like bird baths. She just loves the shower.
0: What kind of bird is Diesel?
5: She's an Indian ringneck. She's nearly nine.
0: How did you first figure out that she liked the shower?
5: She jumps in.
0: Okay.
1: Yeah, right. And so are you obviously a big fan of the Fast franchise? You've seen all, like, 20 Fast and Furious movies?
5: Oh, hell yeah.
0: Yeah.
1: Well, you would know, and I'm sure your bird Diesel also knows that.
5: She's a girl.
1: Yeah.
0: And we're one big family here.
1: We are.
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9: Adelaide traffic. Morning there, it's Whitey live from the Kiss Traffic Centre. Showers rolling through, wet conditions on the roads. Do have some water over the road at Myling. James Cogger Drive near Railway Terrace. Speeds reduced on the freeway above the tunnels due to the weather. And Royal Park Carvey Stovipole at the moment. It's getting sorted out West Lakes Boulevard at Tapleys Hill Road. Camera of the Parade, Kensington. 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Heading for 15 right now, 12. That's Kiss Traffic and Weather together with Ben and Liam. 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
0: Now.
2: Morning, I'm Alana Riley. Well, Adelaide isn't drying out just yet after a drenching to kick off July. Downpours brought flash flooding to some parts of the CBD yesterday, and some suburbs in the hills recorded 60 mils of rain in the past 24 hours. Meteorologist Helen Reid says 20 millimetres is expected again today, but the flash flooding risk is not as much of a concern.
13: The wind won't be quite as strong either. That'll be easing back a little bit, but just that sense of showers on and off through the day.
2: Three boys have been arrested in the CBD after police spotted a group of youths walking through Rundle Mall, one of them appearing to conceal something. A 12-year-old boy was allegedly caught with a 53-centimetre machete and a balaclava. Two other boys were also charged, accused of carrying an article of disguise. SA's sport minister is calling out poorly behaving parents at kids' sports games after an Adelaide netball club revealed it's considering banning spectators completely. Rhiannon Pearce says people need to pull their head in. And it turns out exercise can help people ditch the cigarettes. New research from Adelaide Uni has found those who work out are more likely to quit smoking completely as it helps ease cravings. Your sport check in a sec. Port veteran Ollie Wines is reportedly keen to play on for at least another season. The 31-year-old's been battling a knee injury through the final year of his current contract. Tonight in the AFL, Geelong regains Bailey Smith and Tom Stewart for the Round 17 opener against Brisbane, while the Lions go in unchanged. The Kiss Cast is next.
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2: Plenty of rain and wind in Adelaide today, getting up to 15 degrees. Tomorrow, a shower or two and 15 again. Right now, it is 11 degrees in the city. And heading to work for all the hits and variety you love, keep it Kiss 102.3.
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1: Up next on 131065, we want to ask the simple question, how did you catch the cheetah?
0: We've done this before and it's always very juicy. Yeah. Stick around on Kiss.

0: This is Ben and Liam in the morning on Adelaide's KISS 102.3. The show is brought to you by South Australia. Celebrate the simple pleasures.
1: We were asking on 131065, what was on the screen that shouldn't have been? And we had this heartbreaking call from Justine.
2: My fiance at the time, I was heavily pregnant with our son. He'd been away on a business trip, plugged the camera into the TV, and the photos were coming through from the trip. And there was one that he obviously forgot was on there, and it was a woman in the shower in his hotel room, naked.
1: Justine.
2: He just couldn't say anything, and because I was heavily pregnant, very angry, I just packed my bags and left.
1: Yeah. Not ideal, is it?
0: Nah.
1: 131065. How did you catch the cheater? Maybe this is your own personal experience. Maybe it was a friend of yours. You caught him red-handed.
0: Normally, Liam, this is probably the part of the show where you'd inject a personal. Neither of us have caught a cheater.
1: No, and our partners haven't found out about our cheating yet, so we're all sweet. 131065, obviously joking. How did you catch the cheater?
0: Well, your wife listens to the show, mine doesn't, so you're in more trouble than me.
1: Yeah, true. I put my body on the line for that joke, you know what I mean? I might cop a spray for that joke. You're sweet. You're chilling.
0: Professional.
1: Your wife's at home looking after two kids. Rebecca, you're in Salisbury North. What happened?
3: I actually caught my ex on my 50th birthday.
1: Your 50th birthday?
3: Yes. I was inside cleaning up and I saw him walking around the backyard, having a lovey-dovey look on his face as he's walking around talking on the phone, and I opened up the slide door and heard him talking to her.
0: On the phone?
1: Jeez. He really wasn't hiding it, was he?
0: No.
3: No, and that's the thing. And then it was when I busted him doing it, it was all a figment of my imagination and I'm the crazy psycho bitch.
0: Yeah. Sorry about the B word, everybody. But how long were you together for, Beck?
3: 17 years.
0: Oh no.
1: Beck, I'm so sorry. That's not a way to spend your birthday. Kylie in Valley View, what about you? Did you catch the cheater?
4: Yeah. Hi, Ben and Liam. My son actually caught my husband in our bed with another woman.
1: Ah. I mean, that's a full hand grenade in the family there. That
4: I was in Melbourne at the time and got a phone call from him saying, "Mom, I've just caught Dad in bed with someone."
0: Kylie, how old was your son?
4: 18.
0: Okay.
1: Yeah, old enough to know what was going on, I suppose.
4: Oh, yeah, he gave him a good punch in the face.
0: Oh, wow.
1: Yeah.
0: Okay.
1: Probably fair.
0: Yeah.
1: Jesus.
0: They're just their nasty stories, aren't they?
1: Raquel, you're in Manapara. You caught the cheater?
5: Yes, I did. My husband at the time used to go to the video store for hours, and I suspected that he was cheating. He flatly refused. I then have followed him one day and caught him out with a pregnant woman, and coincidentally, it's his child.
1: Oh.
5: Yeah, and the child is only 9 months younger than my son.
1: Oh.
5: We all know that we're pregnant for 10 months.
1: Oh, Raquel, that's awful. And he was just hitting you with the old, "I was just trying to decide on the weekly. Is it video easy?
5: That's,
1: I couldn't. It was
5: that's
1: too hard."
5: It.
1: Do we get Terminator Judgment Day or Step Brothers? I don't know.
0: Did he call the child Blockbuster?
5: Yeah.
1: Oh, well, I'm glad we can all laugh about it now. Eh? Raquel, I mean, that is awful.
0: Thank you very much for sharing your stories there, everybody. 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
8: Roads are very wet this morning with those parching showers. Going to be with us most of the day. With that, got water over the road at Mile End. James Cotter Drive near Railway Terrace. Smash getting cleaned up at the moment at Royal Park. West Lakes Boulevard at Tapleys Hill Road. Carradoo Stobie Pole. And a camera at 2T Street, Malvern. 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Heading for 15 right now, 12. That's KISS Traffic and Weather together with Ben and Liam. 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

0: Ben and Liam and Adelaide's Kiss 102.3. Liam, I'd like to give myself a little pat on the back. But before I do that, I'll explain to you why. I like to think of myself as being pretty handy around the house.
1: Yeah, you are good with your hands.
0: I like to do DIY. But I don't think that that confidence extends to white goods. Like, I love getting the power tools out. But when it comes to something like a fridge or a washing machine...
1: Well, it's something with a motor, right? That's sort of different. I get that. That's not just like, you know, giving something a lick of paint or put, you know, something to do with timber. Sort of, you know, it makes sense.
0: But the dryer broke down a couple of days ago. Now, normally that wouldn't be a big deal, but when you got two kids, the washing's piling up and it's the middle of winter, nothing's drying on the clothesline outside, the dryer does certainly come in handy. And so my wife, Sam, told me that the dryer was broken and obviously we needed a new one. And so I was looking on Marketplace, and if you're going to buy anything decent or if you're going to buy a new one, the cheapest one you can get is about $450.
1: Really? I thought they were cheaper than that.
0: I thought they were like $150. I don't know why. I was totally off the price mark.
1: Times have changed.
0: And so you're looking at about $450 to replace the dryer. And I was like, that's a lot of money for this thing that we don't use that much, but we kind of need it right now. And I thought, before I hit purchase, I actually went into appliances online. That's kind of my go-to. I was like, all right, I'll get a new one. They'll come. They'll drop it off. $450. Take away the old one. But just before, it was in my cart. And just before I hit purchase, I thought, hang on, why am I buying a new one? Why don't I just look at the old one first and just see if I can figure it out? And so I started taking all the screws out of it. They got a lot of screws in them. Started taking all the screws out, took the back off, took the side off, took the top off, and it was just this big drum with some wires.
1: I would never dream of doing something like this.
0: Then I realized that there was a belt on there, and that seemed a bit loose. And so I tugged on it, and then it kind of just, it came away, like, oh, that's not right. And I realized that the belt had fully snapped at the bottom, and then it kind of came out of the dryer.
1: Right.
0: And so I had a broken belt.
1: You've got to the bottom of it straight away.
0: And on the belt, you'll see there's just some pretty generic numbers and letters. Put that into Amazon. Up comes the belt.
1: How much?
0: Next day delivery, $17.
1: Wow. That's pretty good. That's impressive.
0: Put the belt on, put the side back on, put the back on. Dry works like a charm.
1: Come here.
0: Thanks, mate. Okay, that's a bit hard. Okay, that's enough.
1: Just thought you really deserved it.
0: But it feels good to get a little pat on the back every now and then.
1: How's this? So we got this really nice set of drawers. You know the wavy one in my house?
0: Yeah.
1: Sort of like wavy, really nice. And the doors weren't on quite right.
0: Mm-hmm.
1: So I thought I'd take it upon myself to have a bit of a fiddle with the doors. Got the screwdriver out. You know, you sort of, if you go on the top one, if you go right, it sort of brings out a little bit and left. And you sort of just get it so it lines up so the drawer opens nicely. And I was at it for about 15 to 20 minutes. And I couldn't do it. We got a man out.
0: Yeah.
1: But then the man came out and he also couldn't do it.
0: Right.
1: So therefore, pretty good. Pretty good that I tried and that even a professional couldn't do it. It was a faulty door.
0: I thought you were going to say that you had a second crack at it and you got it after he couldn't do it.
1: No. It was just a hard door. In fact, he had a younger guy who had a crack. Then he opened the door, he put it on too tight, and then it snapped.
0: What is this, the Excalibur of door hinges?
1: Dude, yeah. And so they ripped a big chunk off. Like, it's our nicest bit of furniture. It's the first bit of furniture we bought that's, like, not IKEA.
0: Liam, in your story is getting a pat in the back?
1: Well, me for trying my hardest.
0: I'm not giving you a pat on the back. No.
1: God
0: you didn't
1: damn.
0: Do it.
1: God damn.
0: You didn't do anything.
1: Well, I thought I tried. I tried my hardest and even a professional man couldn't.

0: last night and I left it sitting there.
1: Yeah, oh, that's good.
2: And then did they have a little drink, though?
0: No.
2: Okay, they didn't.
0: No.
2: All right.
3: Well, hey, you pass this on to your partner, ready?
0: Thank you.
2: Kel, what have you done that deserves one?
4: I've just got my motorbike license.
3: Oh, that's hard to get. Come here.
4: Thanks.
2: What kind of bike you got, Kel?
4: At the moment, I've got a 50cc, but I'm moving up to a CBR 125.
2: Oh, yeah, okay.
3: Hey, that sounds like a cool bike. Come here.
4: Thanks, guys.
2: Good on you, Kel. Thank you very much for joining us. Liam, you did say it's hard to get. As someone who's got their motorbike license, it's very easy to get.
3: Oh, okay. Well, you call Kel and tell her that you were taking it back then.
2: I'm just saying, you tell her yourself.
3: I'm just saying,
2: if anyone listening has aspirations to go out and get their motorbike license, I remember when I sat the course, you're obviously there, right, because you want to ride a motorbike, but they let you do it on a scooter. Because I remember him saying, if you want to do it on the scooter, it's easier. Because there's no gears.
3: They're just printing automatic. These things out. They give them to anyone.
2: Yeah, so if you have aspirations to get your motorbike license, it's not that hard.
3: Okay. Well, Carol, let's hope Ben doesn't poo-poo you this morning. You're looking for a pat on the back?
5: Well, I'm not looking for one from these guys. And hi, it's for my lovely husband. Oh, I came home in the dark last night. It's pouring with rain. And I hear this voice from the garden. The septic tank pump's gone. My husband's knee-deep in sewage and he's trying with a headlight to try and pull the pump out to fix it.
2: Oh,
5: so, I know. And then he got the pump out, attached it to the power and it blew all the fuses. So we had to get a new pump. But, hey, it's pretty amazing what he did because it was just,
3: What's his name? What's his name?
5: Kari. K-A-R-I, Kari.
3: Come here, Kari. Come here. Good boy. Good boy.
2: Good on you, Carol. Also, I don't want to poo-poo yours, pun intended.
3: Oh, God.
2: No, I just...
3: He's the ruler of all pats on the back.
2: No.
3: Won't give me one, saying everyone sucks. This is supposed to be a nice, positive thing. People call up, you give them a pat on the back. Technically, you should have just got someone else to fix
2: it. I more wanted to make a funny observation that you weren't at home, Carol. Kari was the only one home, and then magically the septic pump breaks. So I reckon he just did a big...
3: No, that is quite funny. You know
2: what? Jobby in the toilet.
3: That's actually a pretty funny way to end the break. Come here, Ben.
2: Thanks, mate.
3: That was pretty funny.
2: Thank you very much.
3: Ben and Liam here. This is Kiss 102.3. You make me
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3: Adelaide traffic.
4: Dow's still rolling through this morning. Lots of wet roads. Take it easy on the drive. Royal Park, Carvey Pole, West Lakes Boulevard near Tapleys Hill Road. Plimpton Park, traffic lights flashing yellow. Maureen Road at Cross Road and a twisted traffic light causing headaches at Campbelltown. Lower North East Road near Gorge Road. 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Heading for a cold 15 right now, it's fresh and 12. That's Kiss Traffic and Weather together with Ben and Liam, weekday morning 6 to 10 a.m. on Kiss 1823.
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7: Morning, I'm Alana Riley. Well, the wet weather isn't over just yet, with Adelaide expecting another 20 mils of rain today. Some city streets were pooling with water yesterday. Meteorologist Helen Reid says flash flooding is less of a concern today, but not out of the question, given water already on the roads.
9: Flooding little parts could still happen, even with today's rainfall being not as consistent as yesterday.
7: Arrests have been made after police were called to reports of a balaclava-wearing group walking through Adelaide's north, trying door handles of parked cars. The dog squad helped track down two 15-year-olds who were allegedly on the roof of a home in Manapara. In other news, a 12-year-old allegedly tried to run from police at Rundle Mall yesterday before being caught carrying a 53-centimetre machete and a balaclava. Two 15-year-olds were also charged with carrying an article of disguise. And in Canberra, Parliament set to debate sweeping new gambling ad restrictions today. Under the proposed laws, TV gambling ads would be capped at 3 an hour during the day, banned on radio during school pickup times, and completely removed from sport broadcasts. Your sport check in a sec. Incoming AFL club Tasmania is a step closer to locking in its inaugural coach. There are reports Nathan Buckley has presented his case to them this week, with former Port coach Ken Hinckley expected to do the same next week. And England is through to the World Cup round of 16 after beating Congo this morning 2-1. The KissCast is next. Rainy and windy in Adelaide today, tops of 15 degrees. Tomorrow, 15 again and a shower or two. Right now, it is 11 degrees in the city. And win a brand new car, 10K cash and United Airlines business class flights to the USA, land of the stars, from 9 a.m. on Kiss.
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4: Good morning, Adelaide. You are on Kiss with Ben and Liam. And Liam, not good, mate. I'm in the bad books.
16: That's not good.
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0: all the hits, all the variety on KISS 102.3 with Ben and Liam. Liam, you know the dance when your partner will go out to perhaps get the nails done, or maybe they'll get their eyelashes done. Mm-hmm. And when they come home, you need to give them the reaction they're looking for.
1: Yeah.
0: I'm bad at that.
1: Yeah.
0: I'm really bad at giving the reaction that my wife Sam is looking for when she's just gone out to get some like beauty stuff done.
1: I stunk it up last weekend because I dropped Sarah off at the hairdresser. So I don't know where she was going. I know it's an easy win.
0: Yep.
1: Picking her up and going, "Hey, looks great." Like, I'll come get her. So she let me know when she was finished.
0: Yep.
1: Said, just give me like a 10-minute warning. And rather than just staying at the hairdresser, she walked to like the worst possible squat. Like, saw her, pulled over.
0: Yep.
1: I was getting tooted. I was, like, trying to, like, get out in the right way.
0: Yep.
1: So I was a little flustered.
0: Yeah.
1: And I was like, why did you... That was, like, the worst possible spot. And anyway, I was too focused on that.
0: Yeah.
1: And maybe, like, 20 minutes passed, and she's like, "We obviously don't like my hair, man." And I was like, oh, no, because I was thinking about the, you know...
0: So I've been burnt too many a time to fail this time.
1: Yeah.
0: So Sam went out, and she came home, came inside, and I was like, wow. Look at your eyelashes. They're so big. So much volume in those eyelashes.
1: Stunner.
0: Wow, they're like, when you blink, I can feel the air coming off them.
1: It's
0: like
1: two butterflies sitting on your face.
0: They're so massive, honey. I've never seen anyone's eyelashes be so big before.
1: Super lush. Let's get a photo to remember this moment.
0: Selfie. And then she was like, "Yeah, great. Thanks, Ben. I got my eyebrows done."
1: That's the one I was talking about. That's that sneaky one. I don't know what it is, but it's like it is very hard to pick up on what that thing is.
0: So obviously I got it wrong. I will go on record on behalf of all the men and say, we do not care about eyebrows. We do not care about them. Producer Belle, how do you feel about all this?
2: You're so frustrating, Ben. So you don't think you care about eyebrows, but you do. If I got my eyebrows done, I would look different.
0: No, what about, you wouldn't.
1: What about me? I've never touched my eyebrows in my life. Do you think my eyebrows are out of control? Like, if a woman had these eyebrows, do you think that would be strange?
2: No, but it's different. It's different.
1: How
2: you don't
1: different?
2: Need to do that. But, like, for women, you would find a girl attractive and you wouldn't know why, but it's because she's got good eyebrows.
0: No, I just wouldn't. I don't care. The eyebrows, they do not register in our brains. That is not a thing.
2: No, they do. You just don't know it does.
1: If they weren't there, you'd notice it. You'd be like, something strange.
0: Nah. If anything, I prefer an unmanicured eyebrow if I was going to be judgy, because I think if it's too manicured, it looks strange.
1: Andrea in Mansfield Park, you've had this done. Is it called getting your eyebrows set? That's what it's called, right?
3: I'm getting them set.
1: I don't actually really understand what's happening. Is there a little mixture that's just like lifting them slightly? Is that what the deal is?
3: Yeah, it just keeps them in place because I

0: eyebrows, like the hair tends to move around, especially if they're longer hairs. And it just keeps them in place and keeps them tidy. But eyebrows essentially frame your face.
1: Right.
2: Well, I've heard that. My wife has said that. But like, do you think people notice them? Like, do you think guys notice that?
0: I think subconsciously we all notice things about each other and make decisions every day because that's how like our brain works. I think as well, like obviously society and beauty standards and expectations have often like shifted how women do their eyebrows as well. There's a lot of men now that I know get their eyebrows trimmed at barbers.
2: You know what? Why don't we do this? One day this week, I'm going to come into work with my eyebrows set and I'm going to see if Ben recognizes.
0: Yeah. I think you should.
2: Maybe I should do it. Let's just go over the next 2 weeks. I'll come into work with my eyebrows set and we'll see if Ben notices.
1: Okay.
2: More coming up. Ben and Liam in the morning on Kiss 102.3.
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5: G'day there, it's Whitey live from the Kiss Traffic Centre. Passing showers quite heavy at the moment. Take it easy on the drive. Campbelltown, a twisted traffic light, lower north east road near Gorge Road. Plimpton Park, traffic lights flashing yellow, Maori Road and Cross Road, and quite slow south road through Glanville, just near Anzac Highway. Canberra, Bry Road, Felixstowe. 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The Kiss Cast hitting 4:15, right now cold and 11. That's Kiss Traffic and Weather together with Ben and Liam weekday morning 6 to 10 a.m. on Kiss 102.3.
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1: 13 106.5. How'd you know they were a rich kid? Like maybe someone at your school. I'm not talking about, oh, both their parents were doctors. You know, they drove a Lamborghini. That's too easy. I'm talking like subtle things. Like they had a canteen lunch every week.
0: Oh, yeah.
1: Because this list has been published online and people are going nuts. They're saying like, well, obviously if they had a two-story house, that's a classic. You go for your first sleepover to your friend's house. You're like, what? There's a whole other house on top of the house.
0: Yeah.
1: They also said shopping at Meijer and getting more than one show bag at the show.
0: Oh, yeah. I remember in school, for me, the rich kids were always the ones that straight up got money for lunch. Like the canteen.
1: It's like, whatever. Yeah. And it's more money than you would need as well. It's like, yeah, it's $10. It's like, what? You can buy the whole canteen.
0: I'm not kidding you. Hayden Sweet got $20 a day.
1: Dude, are you serious?
0: I'm serious.
1: That would have been like in the early 2000s. Like that's...
0: yeah.
1: He could have bought all the killer pythons they had for the week.
0: Absolutely.
1: Oh my God. That's crazy stuff. I think we got to like put in perspective where we were as well, Ben. Mm-hmm. I mean, I, to be honest, I thought we were really like well off and I think I had a great childhood. But when you look back, you're still like, yeah, I suppose if you look at your holidays and it's like West Beach, Caravan Park, the Gold Coast and Bali one time, that's different to some of the other kids who are going overseas.
0: You know? Dude, you got Bali?
1: You went to Bali.
0: No, I went to Bali when I was 18.
1: Right. I was 16.
0: Okay.
1: Do you know what I mean? That was my first international trip with my family.
0: Yeah, for us, going into state was just going to the racetrack with Dad.
1: See, that's even more honest. So,
0: Dad, for context.
1: Ben would come to my house and be like, no way, man. You get to go to West Beach Caravan Park?
0: For context, Dad used to race greyhounds. It wasn't like he was just going to Victoria to punt.
1: Yeah.
0: Bring in the kids.
1: I would say Foxtel is also a good sign. When people are like, oh, did you see the wrestling? Or yep. Like Simpsons on Fox 8? You're like, what? You pay for your TV.
0: Yeah. Or some kids really fancy, but they had TVs in their room.
1: That's insane to me.
0: Crazy.
1: Another telltale sign is like when the family has two fridges. So they'll have like their drinks fridge.
0: Whoa.
1: Outside and then there's like the inside fridge.
0: I didn't even know that was a
1: and
0: thing.
1: And if you really want to have your mind blown, they have one of those fridges where the water comes out.
0: Oh, yeah.
1: You poke your cup into it.
0: Yeah.
1: Hamish, you're in Anglevale. How'd you know they were a rich kid?
2: Boys, good morning.
1: Good morning, mate.
2: Look, every time we had pupil free day at school, you know, we had this one kid, I'd rock up in, you know, just some normal clothes and he would have the most authentic, you know, international soccer kit and he
1: Dude.
2: Used to swap between them all and I just couldn't believe it.
1: That's crazy. I remember like begging my mum, I'm a big Liverpool supporter and all I wanted was like the real Liverpool kit from Rebel Sports because all I had was like the Bali version and she was like, absolutely not. Which I think is fair, realistically. Their shirts are like $100 at the time. It's a little bit over the top. But this is true, Hamish. I had a Bali version of like the 2007 Liverpool kit, but I also had these old Adidas shoes and I got my grandma to cut the sole of the shoe out. And I swear to God, she stitched the Adidas from the shoe in the middle of the shirt. And let me tell you, you could 100% tell that was what it was. Mariana, you're in Ross Trevor. How'd you know they were a rich kid?
3: Hi, guys. Loving the show.
0: Thank you.
3: You know when you get invited to a birthday party, a couple of different girls at school, and you go there and, you know, having a good time, you think, oh, yeah, just a normal family. Until you go to use the bathroom and you go to the toilet and they have the softest toilet paper ever.
1: Yeah, you realise your parents have had you on that single ply. They're giving you sandpaper and they're using quilts over at Lauren's house.
0: Good one. Thank you very much. Karen in Salisbury Downs joins us. How'd you know they were a rich kid?
4: Morning, guys. Well, there was this one girl that used to come to school every day with a thermos. And I was always full of homemade soup during winter.
0: Yeah.
4: That's how I knew.
0: That's almost like homely. Yeah. It's like homemade soup.
1: It is, yeah. But yeah, at its core, it sort of seems less like rich, more like just nice mum, like smashing up some vegetables. And
0: To me almost seems like a thrifty mum.
1: That's a thrifty mum. You sure that wasn't a like a cost cutting mum, Karen, to someone like a mum just trying to get by?
4: Well, that's my mum. I never got that soup.
1: Yeah,
0: okay.
1: What were you getting given?
4: you know, the old Vegemite sandwich.
1: Yeah.
0: Yeah, you were looking at the soup girl going,
1: oh, look at all those vegetables. And look at that cacciatore. There's things just flying around in there.
0: All right. Good on you, Karen. Thank you very much. Hey, if you liked that and you want more of the show, check out the Better Liam podcast on demand on iHeart. We'll be back tomorrow morning from 6 and on Kiss 102.3. Have a good day.
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13: Traffic. Morning, here is Whitey live from the Kiss Traffic Centre. Heavy showers rolling through this morning. Very wet roads for the drive. Take it easy, particularly through the hills. With that, a smash at Inglewood, Northeast Road near Tilmouth Road. Twisted traffic light at Campbelltown, Lower Northeast Road near Gorge Road. And got lights on the blink this morning at Plimpton Park, Marion Road at Crossroad. Camera, Bry Road, Felixstowe. 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Heading for 15 right now, it's cold 11. That's Kiss Traffic and Weather together with Ben and Liam weekday morning 6 to 10 a.m. on Kiss 102.3.
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